0: Weather. Tonight will start dry with clear spells, but during the early hours it will cloud over with outbreaks of rain spreading in. And your overnight temperature low for Lanarkshire is 14 degrees.
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1: Summerlee's Steam Fair is coming to Summerlee's Museum of Scottish Industrial Life on Saturday the 8th and Sunday the 9th of August for the annual Friends of Summerlee Steam Fair. 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
1: Get ready to rock. 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
2: Get ready for a fun folk day at Rutherglen Town Hall on the 8th of August. The Julie Peace Song is a tribute to the great Adam McNaughton, who is greatly missed around the Scottish folk scene. The big man with a wicked sense of humour will be remembered with performances of his

0: songs, including the Glasgow that I used to know, the Dear Green Place, and the Jilly Peace song, and many, many more. The show starts at 12:30 p.m. on the 8th of August at Rutherglen Town Hall, and tickets are just £6 with a £1.50 transaction fee. 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
1: Nigel Farage is calling for Green Party leader Zach Polanski to be arrested. It's after an image on Polanski's Instagram showed a man with a T-shirt reading, "We're only making plans for Nigel," followed by an image of a guillotine. Police are conducting inquiries after a report was made by Reform UK. Equalities Minister Bridget Phillipson has been appointed Labour Party chairwoman by Andy Burnham. Announcing her appointment, the Prime Minister says she'll make sure the Labour Party is match fit for the next election. Armed officers will be deployed for the UK's largest Pride festival. It's following the attack on Berlin's Pride event. Defence Secretary Wes Streeting has condemned the absolutely horrific van and stabbing attack in the German capital. That left one person dead and injured at least 29 others. The thoughts of the Prince and Princess of Wales are with everyone affected by the wildfires across France, Spain and the UK. That's in a message from William on social media. He added that the blazes are a stark reminder of the challenges posed by an increasingly extreme climate. Persistent money troubles have been linked to faster brain ageing. The effect's stronger for people who've had disadvantaged childhoods and a bigger genetic risk of Alzheimer's. Jax Wells is from University College London who did the research. He says it calls for social change.
2: What we show is that those are not only individual responsibilities, these are social responsibilities. Whether we protect people or not, whether we have a life course that is smooth or not. So I would say these are food for thought to know what kind of society we want to live in.
1: And Marine Week is underway. Danielle Clifford is from the Wildlife Trusts. She explains why it's so important.
3: It doesn't matter where you live around the UK, you are connected to our seas. Every second breath you breathe comes from the ocean. 95% of the UK's imports and exports come from our seas. Every single plug goes back to our seas.
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0: Lanarkshire weather.
4: This is your Monday evening weather. Tonight will start dry with clear spells, but during the early hours it will cloud over with outbreaks of rain spreading in. And your overnight temperature low for Lanarkshire is 14 degrees.
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1: Girls' night out too. Heartbreaks and promises. The ladies are back for a night full of song and laughter to help mend a broken heart. Then it's off to the dancing to dance the night away. To survive a heartbreak, all a lassie needs is her pals. Music from the 60s, 70s, 80s, 90s and the noughties. It's on the 14th of August. Starts at 7:30 p.m. Prices are £18 and £16 and subject to a £1.50 transaction fee at the East Kilbride Village Theatre. It's a night you won't want to miss.
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0: Hi there, it's Carrie Jones on Shire Radio. It's Handbag Disco on a Saturday night, playing the best of the 70s, 80s and 90s and even noughties. What are you doing on a Saturday night? I hope you're coming to join me. 8 to 11, see you then, right here on Shire Radio.
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2: Nigel Farage is calling for Green Party leader Zach Polanski to be arrested. It's after an image on Polanski's Instagram showed a man with a T-shirt reading, "We're only making plans for Nigel," followed by an image of a guillotine. Police are conducting inquiries after a report was made by Reform UK. Equalities Minister Bridget Phillipson has been appointed Labour Party chairwoman by Andy Burnham. Announcing her appointment, the Prime Minister says she'll make sure the Labour Party is match fit for the next election. Armed officers will be deployed for the UK's largest Pride festival. It's following the attack on Berlin's Pride event. Defence Secretary Wes Streeting has condemned the absolutely horrific van and stabbing attack in the German capital that left one person dead and injured at least 29 others. The thoughts of the Prince and Princess of Wales are with everyone affected by the wildfires across France, Spain and the UK. That's in a message from William on social media. He added that the blazes are a stark reminder of the challenges posed by an increasingly extreme climate. Persistent money troubles have been linked to faster brain ageing. The effect's stronger for people who've had disadvantaged childhoods and a bigger genetic risk of Alzheimer's. Jax Wells is from University College London who did the research. He says it calls for social change.
3: What we show is that those are not only individual responsibilities, these are social responsibilities. Whether we protect people or not, whether we have a life course that is smooth or not. So I would say these are food for thought to know what kind of society we want to live in.
2: And Marine Week is underway. Danielle Clifford is from the Wildlife Trusts. She explains why it's so important.
4: 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Every second breath you breathe comes from the ocean. 95% of the UK's imports and exports come from our seas. Every single plug goes back to our seas.
2: 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I'm Holly Hughes.
5: Lanarkshire weather.
6: This is your Monday evening weather. Tonight will start dry with clear spells, but during the early hours it will cloud over without breaks of rain spreading in. And your overnight temperature low for Lanarkshire is 14 degrees.
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2: 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One of the biggest selling acts in the world, Grammy Award winning Pink, entertains audiences all around the world with spectacular shows, and Lorraine Colville does just that, bringing dazzling performances to a stage near you. Accompanied by dancers and fully live band, this show will rock your world with a mesmerising 2-hour journey through the 20-year career of Pink. 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

Hi, David here from Rewinding Years. Do you fancy rewinding through three decades of music? The 70s, the 80s, and the forgotten decade of music, the 1990s? 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
1: Nigel Farage is calling for Green Party leader Zach Polanski to be arrested. It's after an image on Polanski's Instagram showed a man with a T-shirt reading, "We're only making plans for Nigel," followed by an image of a guillotine. Police are conducting inquiries after a report was made by Reform UK. Equalities Minister Bridget Phillipson has been appointed Labour Party chairwoman by Andy Burnham. Announcing her appointment, the Prime Minister says she'll make sure the Labour Party is match fit for the next election. Armed officers will be deployed for the UK's largest Pride festival. It's following the attack on Berlin's Pride event. Defence Secretary Wes Streeting has condemned the absolutely horrific van and stabbing attack in the German capital. That left one person dead and injured at least 29 others. The thoughts of the Prince and Princess of Wales are with everyone affected by the wildfires across France, Spain and the UK. That's in a message from William on social media. He added that the blazes are a stark reminder of the challenges posed by an increasingly extreme climate. Persistent money troubles have been linked to faster brain ageing. The effect's stronger for people who've had disadvantaged childhoods and a bigger genetic risk of Alzheimer's. Jax Wells is from University College London who did the research. He says it calls for social change.
2: What we show is that those are not only individual responsibilities, these are social responsibilities. Whether we protect people or not, whether we have a life course that is smooth or not. So I would say these are food for thought to know what kind of society we want to live in.
1: And Marine Week is underway. Danielle Clifford is from the Wildlife Trusts. She explains why it's so important.
3: It doesn't matter where you live around the UK, you are connected to our seas. Every second breath you breathe comes from the ocean. 95% of the UK's imports and exports come from our seas. Every single plug goes back to our seas.
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0: Lanarkshire weather.
4: This is your Monday evening weather. Tonight will start dry with clear spells, but during the early hours it will cloud over without breaks of rain spreading in. And your overnight temperature low for Lanarkshire is 14 degrees.
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1: Are you a fan of Coldplay? 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

0: It's the 80s at 8 with me, David. You want to travel back to the 80s with 1 hour of great 80s classics? We have songs from ABBA to AHA, Barry Manilow to the Bee Gees, and of course, Prince to the Proclaimers, and many more. 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
6: Nigel Farage is calling for Green Party leader Zach Polanski to be arrested. It's after an image on Polanski's Instagram showed a man with a T-shirt reading, "We're only making..."

0: Plans for Nigel, followed by an image of a guillotine. Police are conducting inquiries after a report was made by Reform UK. Equalities Minister Bridget Phillipson has been appointed Labour Party chairwoman by Andy Burnham. Announcing her appointment, the Prime Minister says she'll make sure the Labour Party is match fit for the next election. Armed officers will be deployed for the UK's largest Pride Festival. It's following the attack on Berlin's Pride event. Defence Secretary Wes Streeting has condemned the absolutely horrific van and stabbing attack in the German capital. That left one person dead and injured at least 29 others. The thoughts of the Prince and Princess of Wales are with everyone affected by the wildfires across France, Spain and the UK. That's in a message from William on social media. He added that the blazes are a stark reminder of the challenges posed by an increasingly extreme climate. Persistent money troubles have been linked to faster brain ageing. The effect's stronger for people who've had disadvantaged childhoods and a bigger genetic risk of Alzheimer's. Jax Wells is from University College London who did the research. He says it calls for social change.
1: What we show is that those are not only individual responsibilities, these are social responsibilities. Whether we protect people or not, whether we have a life course that is smooth or not. So I would say these are food for thought to know what kind of society we want to live in.
0: And Marine Week is underway. Danielle Clifford is from the Wildlife Trusts. She explains why it's so important.
2: It doesn't matter where you live around the UK, you are connected to our seas. Every second breath you breathe comes from the ocean. 95% of the UK's imports and exports come from our seas. Every single plug goes back to our seas.
0: 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I'm Holly Hughes.
3: Lanarkshire weather.
4: This is your Monday evening weather. Tonight will start dry with clear spells, but during the early hours it will cloud over with outbreaks of rain spreading in. And your overnight temperature low for Lanarkshire is 14 degrees.
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2: It's all happening Saturday the 1st of August in Hamilton. 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
1: Well, hello everybody. This is Carrie Jones on Shire Radio, and I am with you every Monday for Marvellous Monday between 11 and 2. We cover horoscopes with Carrie's June to the Moon, and we also cover lots of topics, feel-good things, and things, you know, that we can get the week started off positively. 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

0: Hi there, it's Alec here, just dropped in to remind you about Vinyl Days. 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
2: They're cheeky, they're hilarious, and they're backed by popular demand. Fresh from their sold-out tour, the Naked Neds return with another unforgettable night of comedy friendship and a few surprises along the way. Meet Paul, Jamie, Tony, Harry, and Bev, a group of Glasgow pals facing life's ups and downs with plenty of laughs, a few tears, and more than a few awkward moments. After one fundraising idea after another falls flat, and with life throwing them an unexpected curveball, they decide there's only one thing left to do: strip off for a good cause. Don't miss The Naked Neds, written by Ingram Noble and directed by John Stewart, at the East Kilbride Village Theatre on Thursday, the 13th of August at 7:30 p.m. It's funny, it's touching, and completely unforgettable. That's The Naked Neds, but be quick, tickets won't stay covered up for long. Strictly 18+.
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1: Are you ready to relive the magic of the cane? On Friday the 28th of August, the incredible Absolute Elvis comes to Rutherglen Town Hall, starring world-renowned Elvis tribute artist Johnny Lee Memphis, alongside his sensational live band and backing singers, the Memphis Belles. From Suspicious Minds to Can't Help Falling in Love, this explosive live concert experience captures the sound, the style, and the spirit of Elvis Presley like never before. Johnny has performed around the globe, from Australia to America, and even across from Graceland itself. Don't miss this unforgettable celebration of the King of Rock and Roll. Absolute Elvis, Friday 28th of August, 7:30 p.m. at Rutherglen Town Hall. Tickets are just £26. Book now and get ready to say thank you very much.
0: Got a What's On in the area soon? 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
1: Nigel Farage is calling for Green Party leader Zach Polanski to be arrested. It's after an image on Polanski's Instagram showed a man with a T-shirt reading, "We're only making plans for Nigel," followed by an image of a guillotine. Police are conducting inquiries after a report was made by Reform UK. Equalities Minister Bridget Phillipson has been appointed Labour Party chairwoman by Andy Burnham. Announcing her appointment, the Prime Minister says she'll make sure the Labour Party is match fit for the next election. Armed officers will be deployed for the UK's largest Pride festival. It's following the attack on Berlin's Pride event. Defence Secretary Wes Streeting has condemned the absolutely horrific van and stabbing attack in the German capital. That left one person dead and injured at least 29 others. The thoughts of the Prince and Princess of Wales are with everyone affected by the wildfires across France, Spain and the UK. That's in a message from William on social media. He added that the blazes are a stark reminder of the challenges posed by an increasingly extreme climate. Persistent money troubles have been linked to faster brain ageing. The effect's stronger for people who've had disadvantaged childhoods and a bigger genetic risk of Alzheimer's. Jax Wells is from University College London who did the research. He says it calls for social change.
2: What we show is that those are not only individual responsibilities, these are social responsibilities. Whether we protect people or not, whether we have a life course that is smooth or not. So I would say these are food for thought to know what kind of society we want to live in.
1: And Marine Week is underway. Danielle Clifford is from the Wildlife Trusts. She explains why it's so important.
3: It doesn't matter where you live around the UK, you are connected to our seas. Every second breath you breathe comes from the ocean. 95% of the UK's imports and exports come from our seas. Every single plug goes back to our seas.
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0: Lanarkshire weather.
4: This is your Tuesday daytime weather. Today will start cloudy with outbreaks of rain, heavy at times. Through the day, the rain will clear and some sunny intervals will develop, but scattered showers will return by the evening. And your daytime temperature for Lanarkshire is 21 degrees.
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1: Join Scotland's favourite David Bowie tribute band, Spiders on Mars, for a true extravaganza of incredible hits at Lantern House, Cumbernauld, on Saturday, the 29th of August. 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

0: Hi, it's Brian L here. Why don't you join me on a Monday, Tuesday and Wednesday evening for the absolutely best 70s music. Sensational, I call it. Apart from the sensational 70s music, we have the quiz, we have the factoids, we have a featured year, and not forgetting my sincerely rotten jokes. 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
2: Don't miss an evening of laughter with writer, broadcaster and comedian Tam Cowan when he brings his live stand-up show to Cumbernauld New Town Hall on Saturday the 1st of August. Tam has enjoyed a successful career in newspapers, radio and television since 1990 and most notably as co-presenter of BBC Radio Scotland's award-winning football show Off the Ball. Tam is a huge man for stand-up and speaking gigs and is a regular at the Edinburgh Fringe playing to sold-out crowds for the past 3 years. So do not miss an evening of laughter with Tam Cowan when he brings his live stand-up show to Cumbernauld's New Town Hall on Saturday the 1st of August.
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1: On Friday the 7th of August, Bigger Golf Club welcomes back Norwegian pop rock duo Ramona's Tea Party, returning with a special acoustic set. They're leaving the electric guitars behind this time, creating a night filled with calmness, closeness and all kinds of emotion. They're joined by special guests Kieran O'Neill and Inga McElroy, making it a full evening of live music and storytelling. Tickets are £10 in advance or £15 on the door. So that's Friday the 7th of August, Bigger Golf Club, Ramona's Tea Party will be there. For more information, head to What's On Lanarkshire webpage.
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1: Nigel Farage is calling for Green Party leader Zach Polanski to be arrested. It's after an image on Polanski's Instagram showed a man with a T-shirt reading, "We're only making plans for Nigel," followed by an image of a guillotine. Police are conducting inquiries after a report was made by Reform UK. Equalities Minister Bridget Phillipson has been appointed Labour Party chairwoman by Andy Burnham. Announcing her appointment, the Prime Minister says she'll make sure the Labour Party is match fit for the next election. Armed officers will be deployed for the UK's largest Pride festival. It's following the attack on Berlin's Pride event. Defence Secretary Wes Streeting has condemned the absolutely horrific van and stabbing attack in the German capital that left one person dead and injured at least 29 others. The thoughts of the Prince and Princess of Wales are with everyone affected by the wildfires across France, Spain and the UK. That's in a message from William on social media. He added that the blazes are a stark reminder of the challenges posed by an increasingly extreme climate. Persistent money troubles have been linked to faster brain ageing. The effect's stronger for people who've had disadvantaged childhoods and a bigger genetic risk of Alzheimer's. Jax Wells is from University College London who did the research. He says it calls for social change.
2: What we show is that those are not only individual responsibilities, these are social responsibilities. Whether we protect people or not, whether we have a life course that is smooth or not. So I would say these are food for thought to know what kind of society we want to live in.
1: And Marine Week is underway. Danielle Clifford is from the Wildlife Trusts. She explains why it's so important.
3: It doesn't matter where you live around the UK, you are connected to our seas. Every second breath you breathe comes from the ocean. 95% of the UK's imports and exports come from our seas. Every single plug goes back to our seas.
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0: Lanarkshire weather.
6: This is your Tuesday daytime weather. Today will start cloudy with outbreaks of rain, heavy at times. Through the day, the rain will clear and some sunny intervals will develop, but scattered showers will return by the evening. And your daytime temperature for Lanarkshire is 21 degrees.
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1: The Pearty is a hilarious comedy drama and it's coming to Strafford Town Mill on the 21st and the 22nd of August. Picture the scene. It's Hugmanay in Castlemilk in 1968. There will be laughter, there will be tears, with humour and music from the 1960s with a good old-fashioned rip-roaring sing-along at the finale. It will be a night to remember and life will never be the same again. That's the Pearty at Strafford Town Mill on the 21st and the 22nd of August, written by the amazing Lynn Beaton. For more information, go to purpledaisychainproductions.com or visit What's On Lanarkshire.
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0: Hi, it's Brian L here. Why don't you join me on a Monday, Tuesday and Wednesday evening for the absolutely best 70s music. Sensational, I call it. 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
1: It's the 80s at 8 with me, David. You want to travel back to the 80s with 1 hour of great 80s classics? We have songs from ABBA to AHA, Barry Manilow to the Bee Gees, and of course, Prince to the Proclaimers, and many more. That's the 80s at 8, Monday to Thursday, 8 p.m. until 9 p.m., right here on Shire Radio.

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1: Nigel Farage is calling for Green Party leader Zach Polanski to be arrested. It's after an image on Polanski's Instagram showed a man with a T-shirt reading, "We're only making plans for Nigel," followed by an image of a guillotine. Police are conducting inquiries after a report was made by Reform UK. Equalities Minister Bridget Phillipson has been appointed Labour Party chairwoman by Andy Burnham. Announcing her appointment, the Prime Minister says she'll make sure the Labour Party is match fit for the next election. Armed officers will be deployed for the UK's largest Pride festival. It's following the attack on Berlin's Pride event. Defence Secretary Wes Streeting has condemned the absolutely horrific van and stabbing attack in the German capital that left one person dead and injured at least 29 others. The thoughts of the Prince and Princess of Wales are with everyone affected by the wildfires across France, Spain and the UK. That's in a message from William on social media. He added that the blazes are a stark reminder of the challenges posed by an increasingly extreme climate. Persistent money troubles have been linked to faster brain ageing. The effect's stronger for people who've had disadvantaged childhoods and a bigger genetic risk of Alzheimer's. Jacques Wells is from University College London who did the research. He says it calls for social change.
2: What we show is that those are not only individual responsibilities, these are social responsibilities. Whether we protect people or not, whether we have a life course that is smooth or not. So I would say these are food for thought to know what kind of society we want to live in.
1: And Marine Week is underway. Danielle Clifford is from the Wildlife Trusts. She explains why it's so important.
3: 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Every second breath you breathe comes from the ocean. 95% of the UK's imports and exports come from our seas. Every single plug goes back to our seas.
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0: Lanarkshire weather.
6: This is your Tuesday daytime weather. Today will start cloudy with outbreaks of rain, heavy at times. Through the day, the rain will clear and some sunny intervals will develop, but scattered showers will return by the evening. And your daytime temperature for Lanarkshire is 21 degrees.
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0: this is Carrie Jones and I'm here Fridays between 11 a.m. and 2 p.m. live and loud. We talk about really hard-hitting subjects like how do you like your chips? Do you like your biscuit dunked? And that is on Fridays with me, Carrie Jones. Oh, and not forgetting the disco half hour. So come and join me. It's worth it. We have so much fun.
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1: 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Just as wealthy Philadelphia socialite Tracy Lord is about to remarry her first husband, the suave and debonair C.K. Dexter Haven arrives unexpectedly at her house. 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So make sure you don't miss the 1940s radio hour at the East Kilbride Arts Centre the 23rd of August at 1:15pm and 3:30pm. Tickets are priced £17.
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1: Nigel Farage is calling for Green Party leader Zach Polanski to be arrested. It's after an image on Polanski's Instagram showed a man with a T-shirt reading, "We're only making plans for Nigel," followed by an image of a guillotine. Police are conducting inquiries after a report was made by Reform UK. Equalities Minister Bridget Phillipson has been appointed Labour Party chairwoman by Andy Burnham. Announcing her appointment, the Prime Minister says she'll make sure the Labour Party is match fit for the next election. Armed officers will be deployed for the UK's largest Pride festival. It's following the attack on Berlin's Pride event. Defence Secretary Wes Streeting has condemned the absolutely horrific fan and stabbing attack in the German capital. That left one person dead and injured at least 29 others. The thoughts of the Prince and Princess of Wales are with everyone affected by the wildfires across France, Spain and the UK. That's in a message from William on social media. He added that the blazes are a stark reminder of the challenges posed by an increasingly extreme climate. Persistent money troubles have been linked to faster brain ageing. The effect's stronger for people who've had disadvantaged childhoods and a bigger genetic risk of Alzheimer's. Jax Wells is from University College London who did the research. He says it calls for social change.
2: What we show is that those are not only individual responsibilities, these are social responsibilities. Whether we protect people or not, whether we have a life course that is smooth or not. So I would say these are food for thought to know what kind of society we want to live in.
1: And Marine Week is underway. Danielle Clifford is from the Wildlife Trusts. She explains why it's so important.
3: 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Every second breath you breathe comes from the ocean. 95% of the UK's imports and exports come from our seas. Every single plug goes back to our seas.
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0: Lanarkshire weather.
4: This is your Tuesday daytime weather. Today will start cloudy with outbreaks of rain, heavy at times. Through the day, the rain will clear and some sunny intervals will develop, but scattered showers will return by the evening. And your daytime temperature for Lanarkshire is 21 degrees.
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6: How you doing? Good morning to you. No luck. You've got me all the way to 11. I know. Let's go the way with this one.

0: Savage. Hey, Creedence Clearwater Revival. Have you ever seen the rain? It was bucketing down when I came in. Around about 8:30 this morning into the studio. It was just giving it big lights, you know what I mean? Now, they say that when I play this, things go really, really mad.
1: Summer's here.
2: 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Loud and proud.
0: And apparently, the next day, it rains and rains and rains. Well, I just happened to play that yesterday. When I was on doing the 80s hour, and it seems to have come true, yeah. Anyway, good to be coming along. We're live, we're loud from Shire HQ, 6 minutes after nine. You've got me all the way to 11, then it's Shouty, and then it's Stephen and Dave Mack looking after you at day times on Shire Radio, the sound of Lanarkshire. What have I got for you? I've got some good music, plus we'll go hunting about for different things as well. If you want to get in contact, just head on to Facebook. You can drop us a message there. We can read it now live in the studio. Oh, it's good. I'm just looking at Shouty here. He has got a picture up advertising the fact he's coming up at 11 o'clock today. And that picture is so airbrushed. It really is. Well done to JT. He's looking so young and handsome. He's looking handsome, if you're into that. That's not the real Brian Mallon there. But we'll see him very shortly, probably around about 20 past, half past 10 he'll be in. Hopefully getting the kettle on. But I'll play some good music between now and then. And I tell you what, let's you and I go back 26 years ago, because they were talking about this. The band Pulp and their Disco 2000. Oh, remember that millennium? Will we die? Will we live? Will all the computers blow up? Will that digi watch on your arm take your hand off? Oh.

0: 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I'm waving.
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5: 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Absolute Elvis, Friday 28th of August, 7:30 p.m. at Rutherglen Town Hall. Tickets are just £26. Book now and get ready to say thank you very much.
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Back to the 60s, small faces. That's all or nothing. You'll never believe the cheek of it. I've just received a lawyer's letter from Brian Mallon's solicitor. Apparently he's not airbrushed. It's just a very good taken photograph. Right. At least one good thing is it's raining today, so he'll turn up with trousers on. I won't have to put up with his knobbly knees and those little shorts. Yeah, that's a good thing. Right, just sorting out the birthdays just now. There's not a lot of interesting ones, but we'll do some anyway. Also, we'll be looking at some of the national days. And you never know, I may just do a true or false so that we can get Brian to answer them when he comes in. Well, there's an idea. He loves to do it to me, so why don't I do it to him? Sounds good. I'm going to give you a top three of the past that was in the charts this very day in history. I think we'll go to the 70s in this hour. Next hour, we'll go to the 80s. Because they were the best time, weren't they? Yeah, definitely. Right, here's the late Amy Winehouse. She's back to black on Shire Radio, the sound of Lanarkshire for a Tuesday morning. It's great to have your company along.

0: She's never did a rotten song. Ella Langley. She wants to be her. Ahoy, be her. Coming round to 29 minutes after 9 o'clock. Shire Radio, the sound of Lanarkshire. Right, the top three of the past is lined up. I'm taking you back to this very day in July 1974. And I'm going to play the top three as it stood. Way back then. Well, let me tell you some of the national days for today. Today is National Milk Chocolate Day. Now, we like milk chocolate. I love milk chocolate. Carrie brought some chalky stuff in from M&S and other shops are available yesterday. I think they'll be done by around about 10 o'clock this morning. So you can go out and get some chocolate today because it's National Chocolate Day. Buffalo Soldiers Day. Nah, didn't you know what that was? I heard Buffalo Soldiers and I was thinking about the song Buffalo Soldiers. But apparently it's nothing to do with that, right? Buffalo Soldiers commemorates the formation of the first regular army of African-American soldiers in 1866. It's educational here as well, you know. Also, you've got National Water Park Day. This is where you go to a water park and get wet. Or you just walk outside the door. Save yourself a fortune. So that's some of the things that are happening today. But I tell you what, if you would like to be in with a chance of winning £25,000, it's very easy. Our standerman's going to tell you. And all you have to do is head on to our website, shireradio.co.uk, and you can start the process from there.
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3: 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Number three.

Oh, come on. Hold that note. We went back to the chart as it stood. Hang on, let me get my list back up here. Of the 28th of July 1974 through until the 3rd of August 1974.

there you go. I'll give you another one in the second hour, and that will be one from the 80s. Do you know what? Let's head up to date right now. Good sing-along one from Milky. Just the way you are. Plays out on Shire Radio, the sound of Lanarkshire.

0: Brian L here. Why don't you join me on a Monday, Tuesday and Wednesday evening for the absolutely best 70s music. Sensational, I call it. 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
3: 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It's Hugman A and Castle Milk in 1968. 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
5: She's a perfect 10, but she wears a 12. Baby, keep a little 2 for me. She could be sweet 16, busting out of the seams, and still love in the first degree.

That's the beautiful South. And they're perfect 10. Just let me hear. And we'll have more from Paul Heaton in the second hour with Rhiann Downey and their new song, All About Idiots. Yeah. Mention a few of them, I could. But I won't. We're heading up towards the news at 10 o'clock. And this is a song from the 90s. One you don't hear too often, but it is a cracker. It comes from the band OMC.

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1: Nigel Farage is calling for Green Party leader Zach Polanski to be arrested. It's after an image on Polanski's Instagram showed a man with a T-shirt reading, "We're only making plans for Nigel," followed by an image of a guillotine. Police are conducting inquiries after a report was made by Reform UK. Equalities Minister Bridget Phillipson has been appointed Labour Party chairwoman by Andy Burnham. Announcing her appointment, the Prime Minister says she'll make sure the Labour Party is match fit for the next election. Armed officers will be deployed for the UK's largest Pride festival. It's following the attack on Berlin's Pride event. Defence Secretary Wes Streeting has condemned the absolutely horrific fan and stabbing attack in the German capital. That left one person dead and injured at least 29 others. The thoughts of the Prince and Princess of Wales are with everyone affected by the wildfires across France, Spain and the UK. That's in a message from William on social media. He added that the blazes are a stark reminder of the challenges posed by an increasingly extreme climate. Persistent money troubles have been linked to faster brain ageing. The effect's stronger for people who've had disadvantaged childhoods and a bigger genetic risk of Alzheimer's. Jax Wells is from University College London who did the research. He says it calls for social change.
2: What we show is that those are not only individual responsibilities, these are social responsibilities. Whether we protect people or not, whether we have a life course that is smooth or not. So I would say these are food for thought to know what kind of society we want to live in.
1: And Marine Week is underway. Danielle Clifford is from the Wildlife Trusts. She explains why it's so important.
3: It doesn't matter where you live around the UK, you are connected to our seas. Every second breath you breathe comes from the ocean. 95% of the UK's imports and exports come from our seas. Every single plug goes back to our seas.
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0: Lanarkshire weather.
4: This is your Tuesday daytime weather. Today will start cloudy with outbreaks of rain, heavy at times. Through the day, the rain will clear and some sunny intervals will develop, but scattered showers will return by the evening. And your daytime temperature for Lanarkshire is 21 degrees.
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played Bihar in the first hour. There she is. Dua Lipa, Elton John, Ella Langley, all mixed up together. Let's keep the country coming. And here's a lovely song. This is Morgan Wade.

0: can see Rachel, our country person, kicking the door down. Why are you playing all this country music? That's my gig. Stop playing it. Oh, it's good. I'm Morgan Wade and the Wilder Days. I just love that song. Right. Going to do some of the birthdays today. Beatrix Potter was born on this very day back in the past. I forgot to write what year, but never mind. Moving on. Also born this day, Jim Davis, who is the creator of the Garfield comic strip. Born this day in 1993, I remember it here. But I'm not going to play her song. Cher Lloyd, the English singer who had the hit with Swagger Jagger, was born this day in 1993. In fact, I think she's getting divorced. I'm sure I read about that through the week. And also born this day in 1995, Anna Lapwood. Now, she's a classical organist, musical director. And she plays that massive big organs with all the things on it. Right, you know what I mean? I follow her on Facebook. She's absolutely weird. She's my type of woman. And it's her birthday today. Born 1995. Right, I've got three true or false questions here. And I put in, give me really hard ones. Because Shouty is going to be doing them when he comes in. He will be in his vehicle right now, driving over with his security team from Chapel Hall. He'll be in the vehicle, tuned in. So, do these probably about 5-10 minutes from now. I will see how he does. These are hard ones. These are for the hardcore people, right? Because you really need to think about these ones. Yeah. Right, I tell you what, let's head back to the 70s right now. And let's bring in the band Supertramp. And there, Goodbye Stranger.
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0: What do you mean you want to sit the right way on the camera?
1: Yeah, yeah. You turn my mic up.
0: I'll turn your mic up if I'm going to turn your mic up.
1: I'm so, waving.
0: Aye, no bother. So how does it feel to have somebody in the studio for a change?
1: I know, it's brilliant. It's really good to walk in and there's another person. Because George is on holiday, you're doing a great job standing in for him.
0: You didn't believe I used to do a breakfast show from 7 o'clock in the morning, did you?
1: 7, no, what was that, 4-hour show?
0: Yeah.
1: Oh, God.
0: 7 to 11.
1: Monday to Friday.
0: Monday to Friday?
1: No.
0: Those were the days.
1: That wasn't yesterday.
0: That wasn't. And I was up this morning thinking, what am I doing about this thing? Mm-hmm. Right, so you ready for this, right?
1: What's happening?
0: Now, I've looked up really hard, true or false, because you're a sick little person. You like when I get nothing out of three.
1: I love it.
0: You do love it.
1: I do love it.
0: I know
1: it.
0: You do.
1: It wastes my day when you get three out of three. That's me for the rest of the day. I don't want to talk to people. I'm in a bit of huff.
0: He's in a huff. In a huff.
1: Hi.
0: Right, let me get a bit of paper here and let's see how you do with these three. Right, these are difficult ones.
1: Okay.
0: I says, give me hard ones that right. Marlon wouldn't know. And they went, right. They don't know these.
1: Okay.
0: Right. Number one, blue eyes are newer to the human race than pottery. So,
1: pottery's been going for centuries.
0: So, is it true or false that blue eyes are newer to the human race than pottery?
1: I would say that's true.
0: Right, okay.
1: Pottery's been going since the Stone Age, and maybe blue eyes have just evolved through time. Yes, true.
0: So blue eyes are newer than pottery.
1: Yes.
0: Okay, and you're saying true. All right. Number two, 50 Cent and Charlie Chaplin were alive at the same time.
1: I've done that one.
0: I know, I had a feeling just when I read it out there.
1: I've done that one. The answer's true. They were. Only for about a year.
0: Two and a half. Right, and question number three. Trees existed before sharks.
1: Trees existed before sharks. Oh, God, tree, I mean. I'll say false.
0: You guys say false?
1: Mm-hmm.
0: Right. Okay. So that's the three questions. Question one, blue eyes are newer to the human race than pottery.
1: Mm-hmm.
0: Question
1: true.
0: Two, 50 Cent and Charlie Chaplin were alive at the same time.
1: True.
0: And question number three, trees existed before sharks.
1: False.
0: Are you sure about that? I'm not going to tell you the answers.
1: All right, okay.
0: I mean, I'm not going to tell you.
1: You're not even telling me how much...
0: Don't
1: you give the answers, just say how you get... One out of three, two out of three. Oh, you can't. If I get three out of three right enough, you can't really say.
0: Well, I'm not going to say, am I? And you've already given away number two. Oh, I've done that one. I know the answer to that. As soon as I started reading it, I went, I remember that one.
1: The Charlie Chaplin.
0: Because I can always tell when you're reusing true or falses. Because I remember them.
1: Regurgitate.
0: So what have you got lined up on the show today?
1: Well, today I've got 2 hours of tomfoolery and nonsense, but I'm delighted. I'm going to be joined by an amazing person, Alec. It's a girl called Nicola Blair, right? Now, Nicola's the organiser of an event called Helping Hands, which is a community initiative, right? To help parents that are maybe struggling financially getting school uniforms for their kids, because the school uniforms now, the price of them are horrendous. And because the living crisis, Nicola has decided to pull everything together, get people to donate school supplies, and it's an amazing thing. She's going to come in later on. She'll be in soon to tell us all about it.
0: She'll be in about the next 5-10 minutes.
1: Well, she'll better get the kettle on for her then.
0: Yeah. Mm-hmm. So it's taking place up at the Ewart Hill Club, our good friends at Ewart Hill Club.
1: Yeah.
0: As says, yep, you can have the place free of charge Monday the 3rd of August from 11 to 3 p.m.
1: Brilliant. So they're still looking for people to donate the uniforms and things like that. So, and yeah, they want to say a big thank you to Kieran White up there at the Newer Hill Club for donating the venue absolutely free of charge.
0: Yep.
1: What a guy.
0: Good lad, Kieran. We know him.
1: We know Kieran very well.
0: We know Kieran.
1: Hi, Kieran, I'm waving.
0: He'll be out in his bus.
1: No, he gets people to do that for him.
0: Oh, no, he goes out in the bus. He loves his bus. Also, they're looking for school bags, lunch boxes, water bottles, but they've got to be new.
1: Oh, yes, you wouldn't want to be drinking out of somebody else's water bottle.
0: Thank you.
1: No.
0: School shoes, school uniforms, good condition, please. And if you contact Nicola, I will put this back up on Facebook. It is on Facebook, on our socials, but I'll put it back up. Okay. Do you know what's coming up today?
1: What?
0: You might want to go to this.
1: What?
0: The petting zoo.
1: All right.
0: Hilltop is the petting zoo from 1 till 3 today.
1: Oh, I might treat the grand wings to that.
0: And then on Thursday, it's the magic of science.
1: Was that in... Where's that? Is that in Hilltop?
0: Yep, that's on the Thursday. That's right. The final one. 1 till 3, 2 hours of magic.
1: They're brilliant.
0: So there you go. It's all free of charge. So if you're doing nothing from 1 o'clock today, don't bother with Stephen. There's your visit. It has just arrived.
1: I'll treat the grandkids to that. Right, thank you.
0: Right,
1: bye.
0: No bother.
1: Bye.
0: So there you go. That was Shouty. He'll be back with us at 11 o'clock. Get 3 out of 3. But we'll talk about that. Instead, let's bring the music in. And I think that's his guest. Nicola has arrived. She'll be on just after 11 o'clock. We'll get the tea on and the biscuits. See, we look after you when you come here to Shire Radio, the sound of Lanarkshire. Right now, let's bring in this from Eric Price. Right after that, we're going to July 1982.

0: It's the 80s at 8 with me, David. You want to travel back to the 80s with 1 hour of great 80s classics? We have songs from ABBA to AHA, Barry Manilow to the Bee Gees, and of course, Prince to the Proclaimers, and many more. That's the 80s at 8, Monday to Thursday, 8pm until 9pm, right here on Shire Radio.
1: July 1982.
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0: Sunset. Just love it. Then we had Dexys with the big number one, Come On Eileen. And finally, Irene Cara and Fame. Right, let me give you the answers to this right now. I tell you what, we've got a young lady in here. We've got Dana. I got it right, didn't I?
1: Yes.
0: I had to think about that one. Have a seat. This is Dana here, right? Dana's a troublemaker, but we like her. It's one of our favourite troublemakers. Okay? So I'll move the mic up that way. Right, so, Shouty did this, and I'll let you try it as well, because I'm just going to give you the answers anyhow. So, question number one, this is true or false, okay?
1: Okay.
0: Okay?
1: Yep.
0: Right. Blue eyes are newer to the human race than pottery. So, blue eyes are newer to the human race than pottery. True or false?
1: I'm saying true.
0: True? Why?
1: Pottery's been around, well... you've got me there.
0: True, okay. Well, a 2008 study traced the gene for blue eyes to a person who lived 10,000 years ago. And the oldest pieces of pottery date back 20,000 years. So they're saying, well, obviously that's true then, right?
1: Mm-hmm.
0: Okay. Question number two, 50 Cent and Charlie Chaplin were alive at the same time. True or false?
1: False.
0: It's true.
1: Really?
0: Yeah. Charlie Chaplin died when 50 Cent was 2.5 years old.
1: Oh. Didn't even think of that one.
0: Right. Question number three. Trees existed before sharks. Is that true or false?
1: False.
0: Why?
1: Sharks are prehistoric. They've been around for... people actually don't know how long they've been around for.
0: Right.
1: I'm going to say they've been around longer than trees.
0: Right, well, I'm going to give you the answer, right?
1: Am I right?
0: That makes
1: wrong?
0: It simple. The earliest shark fossil dates back 420 million years and the first trees appeared on Earth 408 million years ago.
1: Really?
0: Yeah.
1: Wow.
0: So there you go. So well done to you. You get 2 out of 3.
1: 2 out of 3 in bad.
0: It is indeed, as Meatloaf says. Right, what have we got? Couple more songs. I'll be heading out the door, but you can catch me back here tomorrow morning from 9 a.m. live and loud from Shire HQ. All the way next, you'll get Brian. And Nicola has appeared, he's sitting there chatting away to her. They're getting their story straight. What they're talking about just after 11 o'clock. And the poster for the Ute Hill Club for Monday, I'll put that back on Facebook again. So you don't miss it. So you can go up there and help out and get some free stuff for going back to school. So until tomorrow morning, look after yourself and each other. And stand by for Brian just after the news. He's coming your way just after 11 o'clock this morning. Bye-bye.

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0: Got a What's On in the area soon? 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
1: Nigel Farage is calling for Green Party leader Zach Polanski to be arrested. It's after an image on Polanski's Instagram showed a man with a T-shirt reading, "We're only making plans for Nigel," followed by an image of a guillotine. Police are conducting inquiries after a report was made by Reform UK. Equalities Minister Bridget Phillipson has been appointed Labour Party chairwoman by Andy Burnham. Announcing her appointment, the Prime Minister says she'll make sure the Labour Party is match fit for the next election. Armed officers will be deployed for the UK's largest Pride festival. It's following the attack on Berlin's Pride event. Defence Secretary Wes Streeting has condemned the absolutely horrific fan and stabbing attack in the German capital that left one person dead and injured at least 29 others. The thoughts of the Prince and Princess of Wales are with everyone affected by the wildfires across France, Spain and the UK. That's in a message from William on social media. He added that the blazes are a stark reminder of the challenges posed by an increasingly extreme climate. Persistent money troubles have been linked to faster brain ageing. The effect's stronger for people who've had disadvantaged childhoods and a bigger genetic risk of Alzheimer's. Jax Wells is from University College London who did the research. He says it calls for social change.
2: What we show is that those are not only individual responsibilities, these are social responsibilities. Whether we protect people or not, whether we have a life course that is smooth or not. So I would say these are food for thought to know what kind of society we want to live in.
1: And Marine Week is underway. Danielle Clifford is from the Wildlife Trusts. She explains why it's so important.
3: 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Every second breath you breathe comes from the ocean. 95% of the UK's imports and exports come from our seas. Every single plug goes back to our seas.
1: That's the latest from Radio News.
0: Lanarkshire weather.
4: This is your Tuesday daytime weather. Today will start cloudy with outbreaks of rain, heavy at times. Through the day, the rain will clear and some sunny intervals will develop, but scattered showers will return by the evening. And your daytime temperature for Lanarkshire is 21 degrees.
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0: 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Are you ready for 2 hours of shouting, tomfoolery, nonsense and a great mix of music? Good. Here's your host, Brian Mallow.
6: Wow, yes, it is me. It's Tuesday, the 28th of July. Big thank you to Bossman Alec for the last 2 hours there. If you thought that show was good, then boy, you ain't seen nothing yet.

Wow, is that loud enough for you? Oh, hey, that woke you up. That got the cobwebs chased. Blackman Turner Overdrive. And you ain't seen nothing yet. Well, a very good morning to you. 7 minutes now after 11 o'clock. You're tuned to Shire Radio, the sound of Lanarkshire. It's me, Brian Marlin, through till 1 o'clock. Thank you very much for your company today. And if you're new to Shire Radio, thanks and welcome. And tell your friends all about us. Tell 10 to tell 10 to tell 10. So, this is National Milk Chocolate Day. Is there any other type of chocolate? No, you don't want dark chocolate. No, that Bourneville stuff. No, no, no, no. Dark chocolate. Does anybody like dark chocolate? I don't think so. It's got to be milk chocolate, isn't it? It's also World Hepatitis Day. This is a World Health Organization campaign. It's to encourage testing and treatment for hepatitis. So that's a worthy cause, that. Also today, I've got a very special guest. She's in the building just now. I've just been having a chat with her off air. It's Nicola Blair. Nicola is the organiser of Helping Hands, which is a community initiative to help parents with getting school uniforms and school supplies for their kids. It's such a great idea. And Nicola will be in very soon, in about the next 5 minutes, to tell us all about it. We'll also have some terrible jokes that you can send in to me, brian@shireradio.co.uk. I would love to hear from you. And we'll get great music as well.

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0: This is Shire Radio, 17 minutes after 11. It's me, Brian Marlin, and I'm joined by Nicola, Nicola Blair. Good morning, Nicola.
1: Good morning, thank you so much for having me.
0: Oh, listen, it's our pleasure. Do you like Ronan Keaton, by the way?
1: Yes, I do.
0: He's good, isn't he?
1: Yes.
0: I like Ronan.
1: Yes, I was having a little sing-song there before we...
0: He's a soul, isn't he? I like
1: yes.
0: Ronan. Right, now, Nicola, you are in because you are the organiser of Helping Hands.
1: Yes.
0: Right, which is a fantastic initiative. Tell us all about it.
1: So the Helping Hands school event, or shop event, that I have put together and organised along with some help of some other lovely, amazing people.
0: With a little help from your friends.
1: Yes, basically.
0: Right.
1: Mm-hmm. Is to make sure that every child starts the new school year feeling confident, prepared and equal. This gives them an ownership over their learning,
0: yeah,
1: and make sure that they are ready and feel like they can just be at school without being embarrassed and have dignity in the school setting. It also is to help the families with the cost of uniforms, the cost of going back to school, especially in a time of where we have such a cost of living crisis.
0: Yeah.
1: Where we have families that, even though they're working, they don't benefit.
0: Mm-hmm.
1: They don't get the benefit of means-tested grants.
0: Because there is such a thing now that you hear cropping up of working poverty.
1: Yeah.
0: So people who are working, but they're in poverty.
1: Yeah, so there is families out there that both parents are working, but because they earn as little as £100 or £200 over the means-tested benefits threshold, they aren't allowed to, or don't qualify for the grant for school uniform, and that's... It's heartbreaking, really, because there's children out there who are going back to school with uniforms that either don't fit, are worn shoes that don't fit, they maybe don't have pencil cases or bags or lunch boxes. I've experienced it firsthand, which is part of the reason why I wanted to do this and wanted to help. I have just finished my probation year in Glencairn Primary School in Motherwell,
0: right,
1: and experienced firsthand how there was children in our local area with nothing. There was children in our local area who were living in poverty, and that's not okay.
0: No, it's heartbreaking.
1: It is heartbreaking, it is heartbreaking.
0: And is that what inspired you to do this? You've seen this at first hand, Nicola?
1: Yes. This is developed from... The first thing I did to kind of help along the way was in Glencairn Primary School. I opened a Glencairn Pantry, which was a food bank and a uniform bank within the school.
0: Mm-hmm.
1: That opened in May.
0: May this year?
1: Yes, May
0: right.
1: this year. And my lovely primary three class, they helped organise and fundraise and everything for the event. They were such... good little souls. They
0: right?
1: absolutely loved being part of the pantry, and they very much took ownership of it. They learned so many valuable life skills. They learned to communicate with businesses. They learned to communicate with each other. They learned how to make different crafts to sell. They learned about selling. They learned about their money and maths through their shop that they had, and they raised over £200 for the Glencairn Pantry. Every week we would go down as a class and we would take stock inventory of what we needed, what we had, and we would replace it. They sorted all the uniforms into sizes, hung it all up and put it all out in the pantry. For being 6, 7 and 8 years old, they were absolutely fantastic.
0: 6 years of age,
1: yes.
0: 7 years of age.
1: And they took ownership of it and they loved it.
0: That's fantastic.
1: Yeah, it was. They were an amazing bunch of kids.
0: Okay. So... we're shining a light today on a wonderful community initiative. It's Helping Hands. It's a free school shop,
1: yeah,
0: really.
1: Yeah, it's a shop. It's a shopping experience. It's not a handout. We want it to be a shopping experience.
0: Mm-hmm.
1: We want people to come and shop with dignity.
0: Yeah.
1: Everything will be presented beautifully, and we want it to be a back-to-school shopping experience for kids.
0: You were showing me, Nicola, off-air, photographs of the way it's set out.
1: Yes.
0: Right. Now, I must admit, at first when I heard about it, I thought, it'll be like a kind of jumbo sale. There'll be a table with mountains of clothes just
1: done. No.
0: But these things are beautiful. They're all folded. They're all got their tags on them.
1: Yes, they do.
0: And And it's amazing. It is just like going into a shop.
1: It will just be like going into a shop, and I very much believe that children deserve that back to school experience, and so do families. And just because some families can't afford it, or even, I'm going to be honest, even if you can afford it, but we can help, why not? Why wouldn't we help? Because children deserve to feel... Children deserve to feel successful, and to be successful they need to have all the tools they need, but also we want families to know that their communities care about them.
0: Well, that's right.
1: And so that is success.
0: No child in this day and age should feel left behind.
1: No, and it's not just about giving them the things they need, they also need to have the things they want as well.
0: Aye.
1: They deserve to have the name brands that they want, or like the Smiggle backpacks, or the Van shoes, or the Adidas trainers. Like, they deserve to have the things they want as long as well as the things they need.
0: So just remind us then, Nicole, what kind of help are you looking for? What are you hoping that people will donate? Apart from money, of course, that people can donate money, can't they?
1: Yes, they absolutely can. Yeah. We have already had a fabulous donation from a lovely Newark Help man called Andrew. He donated £500, which has allowed us to buy a whole range of uniform, backpacks and lunch boxes and some shoes as well to make sure the event is...
0: Well done, Andrew.
1: I know. He's absolutely fantastic. He's a lovely man.
0: 500 quid.
1: Yes. He's,
0: Andrew, we love you, mate. We love you. So what kind of things then are you looking for, Nicola?
1: Currently, the things we're short on, or maybe not short on, but don't have as much of, would be school bags, lunch boxes, pencil cases, stationery. If we could get those, that would be amazing. If anybody would like to donate anything, please don't think any donation is too small, because it's not. Every backpack will help a child, every pencil case will go to a child, and anything that doesn't get taken at the event will be dispersed through the local schools. It will be split up among the schools equally.
0: What schools are you catering for?
1: Anyone that needs to come can come. Obviously, if your school needs branded uniform, we do have some branded things from the schools that have been donated from parents.
0: Right, what schools is that then?
1: Currently, we have Glencairn jumpers, St Pat's jumpers. We have Keir Hardy jumpers and some blazers from there as well.
0: Right.
1: We have a few in Newark Hill Primary.
0: Right.
1: So it is all kind of in the local Motherwell area. However, we do have lots of non-branded, non-emblemed.
0: Like trousers,
1: trousers, shirts. Yep, all of those things.
0: Right.
1: We've got plenty of backpacks, shoes. We've just got a whole range of things. And we've got stationery, we've got rubbers, pencils, rulers, all the things, so that it can be like a shop.
0: Yeah. It is just a shop.
1: It is a shop. It's not like a shop, it is a shop. Aye. And that's the vision here.
0: You've showed me photographs of it.
1: They're
0: it's
1: all packaged.
0: It's a proper professional shop. And it's free.
1: Yes, because they deserve a back-to-school experience.
0: Nicola, we're going to take a wee break just now. When we come back, I want to speak about how the listeners can get in touch with you, anybody that wants to donate, things like that. I want to also ask you, you know, you can think about this, right? What would you say to a parent who's maybe a wee bit hesitant about coming to your event? Maybe a wee bit embarrassed about asking things like that. But we'll talk about all that. We'll also talk about where it is and when it is.
1: Yes.
0: We haven't even discussed that yet. So we'll get into that after we've heard this from Paul Heaton.

0: Paul Heaton there, and Rhiannon Downey from Bells Hill, and My Favourite Kind of Idiot. Speaking about that, it's me, Brian Mahon, through till 1 o'clock, and I'm there. My guest today, we're in conversation with Nicola Blair. Nicola is the organiser of the Helping Hands School Shop event. Which, when is it happening, Nicola? When is it?
1: It is happening on Monday, the 3rd of August, between 11 and 3.
0: So that's this Monday?
1: Yep, Monday coming, at the Newark Hill Club.
0: The Newark Hill Club.
1: Yes.
0: Right, okay. Now, I know you wanted to have a special mention to the Newark Hill
1: Club. Yes, I do. I want to mention them because they have donated the space free of charge for us to use for this event, which is absolutely fantastic.
0: That is fantastic.
1: Yes, it is. It was so nice of them.
0: Yeah, yeah. Great people up
1: yes.
0: there. Great people up there. Right, okay. So it's a week, this coming Monday.
1: Yes.
0: Newark Hill Club between 11 and 3. And come along. Who's it for? Who can come along?
1: Everyone.
0: Anybody?
1: Everyone can come along. Please come. Please come. Get what you need for your kids going back to school. Just please come. That's what it's for. We have lots of uniform. We want to be able to help families. Mm-hmm. We want to be able to help kids, give them the shopping experience they deserve to go back to school. And that's what this is for. Right. This is what our communities came together to do.
0: It's a fantastic event. It really is. Who's helping you with this? You can't do all this on your own, are you?
1: No, I'm not doing this all on my own. I have two amazing friends that are helping me. They've been roped into this.
0: Right.
1: Laura, first of all, she's a friend of more than 15 years at this point.
0: Hi, Laura. I'm
1: yeah,
0: waving.
1: Hi. She will be listening, hopefully.
0: She better be.
1: Yeah, she better be. I know. She is helping me. She's coming out, picking up donations. She's actually helping me pack up the things. She's going to be helping on the day with her little girl. They are going to be coming along and helping me out. They help me out with absolutely everything. They are just amazing.
0: Right, so that's Laura.
1: Yep. My friend Claire, who has just finished her probation year as well in St. Teresa's in Newark Hill. Who she's lucky she's gone back to her school a few days this next year, which is amazing.
0: She is lucky.
1: It's absolutely fantastic. Mm-hmm. And she is helping as well. She's collected donations from her friends and her local community, and she's going to come in along on Monday as well to help out.
0: Excellent.
1: A few other mentions, obviously my family for just being willing to put up with the crazy that I always bring along, and obviously Andrew for his £500 donation. Can't forget him, even though we've spoke about him already, but that's amazing. Tunnocks have also donated some school supplies, school snacks. Warburtons have donated some lunch supplies. The Salvation Army are actually going to be donating some school clothing on Saturday once they finish their free back to school event. Whatever's left, they're going to be giving us that, which is amazing as well.
0: Done,
1: Tesco and Bells Hill.
0: Right. Tesco
1: and Bells Hill, they are going to be donating some things. And then obviously we can't forget about all the individual people that have just donated things. Lots of families, lots of local people have just donated things that their kids are either outgrown or just no longer need.
0: Mm-hmm.
1: And it's fantastic.
0: So it's not just businesses?
1: No, it's not just businesses.
0: It's just private individuals?
1: It's just people. It's just community. It's
0: You've just
1: people.
0: Heard about it and thought, I want to help you.
1: Yeah.
0: Right.
1: And the amount of people that want to help is wild, because you don't think... I think when we hear so much negativity in the world these days that you don't think about all the people that want to do good,
0: mm-hmm.
1: that want to help.
0: Want to make a difference.
1: They maybe don't know how to.
0: Mm-hmm.
1: And it just takes somebody to be like...
0: Aye.
1: A wee bit crazy, I think, Aye. And organise an event that...
0: somebody like you, a wee bit crazy.
1: Yeah, a wee bit crazy.
0: Right. Now, how can listeners get in touch with you? They're listening to this and they think, I want to get involved in this. How do they get in touch with you?
1: They can get in touch with me via my phone number.
0: Right.
1: So, my phone number is 0756-8542-631.
0: Okay.
1: And if you send me a text message, I will get back to you as soon as possible.
0: Right. So just repeat that number, Nicola. People writing it down, putting it in their phones.
1: 0756-8542-631.
0: Right. And it's best if you send a text.
1: Yes. It just means that I can get back to more people if it's a text
0: message. Well, that's right. Because if you get people phoning you and it comes up an unknown number...
1: Obviously, if you cannot text or you don't have the ability to text, please phone me and I will answer.
0: Yeah, but you'd rather...
1: if you could text, that would be... It just makes it easier for me to be able to keep track of... what I've picked up and what I've to go and do,
0: right.
1: basically.
0: Okay. And we'll be repeating that number in a few minutes in case you didn't get a chance, right? So, I'm going to put you on the spot, right? What would you say to a parent who's listening to this and needs the help that you're going to give, but feel a bit hesitant to come to the event, to, as if they're asking for help? People that maybe be embarrassed. What would you say to them?
1: Don't be embarrassed. There's no judgment here. Mm-hmm. We want to help people, and asking for help is a sign of strength.
0: Mm-hmm. It's not a sign of weakness.
1: It's not a sign of weakness. It's strength. Mm-hmm. Being able to ask and say, I need help, mm-hmm. is one of the strongest things a person can do. But you're not going to be judged for coming along to this event and getting what you need for your child, because at the end of the day, it's to make sure your child has what they need.
0: Mm-hmm.
1: There's no judgment. This is why we're doing this, because mm-hmm. we want to provide this experience.
0: So I'm a bit hesitant with coming in. You'll be made very welcome.
1: Yeah.
0: You'll be treated with the utmost respect. And just remember, there is many people.
1: Yeah, there's so many people that can benefit from this event. And I really hope nobody would sit there and not come just because they feel a little bit embarrassed.
0: Mm-hmm.
1: But there's nothing to be embarrassed about, because, I'm sorry, there's so many people in the same boat. There's so many people that this could benefit. And that's what we want to do.
0: Right, okay then. So you're wanting people to donate, attend, and help out, maybe, even, you know.
1: Yeah.
0: You got people helping you, and you're grateful for that.
1: Yeah, of course.
0: If anybody wants to come along and help with the folding of the clothes or anything
1: yeah.
0: like that.
1: I'll be so grateful if anybody yeah. would like to fold some clothes.
0: Absolutely.
1: Because I have lots and lots of lots of folding to do.
0: Because people, you know, like in the shops, you see them, they pick up the, and they look at it, and this is good on the radio, isn't it? They pick
1: yes.
0: up the clothes and they look at it, and then it just gets dumped back down. But it needs to be folded.
1: Well, all of our clothing is going to be in packaged. It's all packaged.
0: Right.
1: It's all labelled, size, gendered, or unisex if there's no gender.
0: You've thought about everything.
1: Yeah, I want it to be a shopping experience. I don't want it to just be. I don't want to say the word handout, but handout. I want it to be a shopping experience. Kids deserve that shopping experience. They deserve to feel confident
0: yeah.
1: and excited about going back to school
0: yeah.
1: and just being equal to their peers, and because it gives them an ownership of their learning, and if they're ready to learn, they're going to be so much more successful.
0: Yeah, absolutely. Right, Nicola, thanks. You know, it blows me away what you're doing. Thanks for everything you're doing to support families in our community. I don't think you realise just how grateful people are going to be about this. Helping Hands is a fantastic example of people coming together to make a real difference. And you're at the helm of that, Nicola. Well done. So we wish you every success with the event. Just tell us again when, where and how to get in touch.
1: It is on Monday the 3rd of August in the Newark Hill Club between 11 a.m. and 3 p.m. and you can get in touch with me via my phone number, which is 0756 8542631.
0: Brilliant. Nicola, all the very best with the event. Thank you very much for coming into Shire Radio, and come back and let us know how you got on with it, okay?
1: Yeah, absolutely will. Thank you so much for having me.
0: Thanks, Nicola.
1: Thank
0: Bye.
1: You. Bye. Bye.

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0: on Shire Radio, Monday to Friday, 9pm until 10pm, with the 90s in 9. Do you remember Bewitched, M People, Robbie Williams, S Club 7 and the Spice Girls? 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I will bring you 1 hour of great 90s music right here on Shire Radio. 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
1: Yeah, don't miss David tonight. 9 o'clock, playing all your 90s hits, like this one from Ace of Base. A big thank you to Nicola Blair. Wasn't Nicola fantastic on there today?

A love-struck Romeo, sing the streets a serenade, laying everybody low with a love song that he made. Find the streetlight, steps out of the shade, says something like, "You and me, babe, how about it?" Juliet says, "Hey, it's Romeo. 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
1: 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I'm Stephen Cairns and I'm

Yeah, don't miss Stephen. 1 o'clock today after me. Right, let's go up to the 12 o'clock news now here on Shire Radio, the sound of Lanarkshire. Please come back after the news. We've got an hour jam-packed with stuff. You're going to love it. But right now, here's Belinda Carlisle.

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1: Nigel Farage is calling for Green Party leader Zach Polanski to be arrested. It's after an image on Polanski's Instagram showed a man with a T-shirt reading, "We're only making plans for Nigel," followed by an image of a guillotine. Police are conducting inquiries after a report was made by Reform UK. Equalities Minister Bridget Phillipson has been appointed Labour Party chairwoman by Andy Burnham. Announcing her appointment, the Prime Minister says she'll make sure the Labour Party is match fit for the next election. Armed officers will be deployed for the UK's largest Pride Festival. It's following the attack on Berlin's Pride event. Defence Secretary Wes Streeting has condemned the absolutely horrific fan and stabbing attack in the German capital. That left one person dead and injured at least 29 others. The thoughts of the Prince and Princess of Wales are with everyone affected by the wildfires across France, Spain and the UK. That's in a message from William on social media. He added that the blazes are a stark reminder of the challenges posed by an increasingly extreme climate. Persistent money troubles have been linked to faster brain ageing. The effect's stronger for people who've had disadvantaged childhoods and a bigger genetic risk of Alzheimer's. Jax Wells is from University College London who did the research. He says it calls for social change.
2: What we show is that those are not only individual responsibilities, these are social responsibilities. Whether we protect people or not, whether we have a life course that is smooth or not. So I would say these are food for thought to know what kind of society we want to live in.
1: And Marine Week is underway. Danielle Clifford is from the Wildlife Trusts. She explains why it's so important.
3: 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Every second breath you breathe comes from the ocean. 95% of the UK's imports and exports come from our seas. Every single plug goes back to our seas.
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0: Lanarkshire weather.
4: This is your Tuesday daytime weather. Today will start cloudy with outbreaks of rain, heavy at times. Through the day, the rain will clear and some sunny intervals will develop, but scattered showers will return by the evening. And your daytime temperature for Lanarkshire is 21 degrees.
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0: 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Just say, "Alexa, play Shire Radio." Here is another hour with Brian Mallon.
6: Yes, indeed. Welcome back. The second hour of the show, jam-packed with lots of stuff. We'll get the top 20 chart rundown from this day in history. We'll get the chill-out zone. We'll get terrible jokes. And we'll get brilliant music.

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There you go. That's Stars on Stevie, Star Sound, playing all across Lanarkshire here on Shire Radio. Coming up in 12 minutes now after midday. Thanks very much for keeping your jokes coming in to me. They're so bad, they're good. Annie in Gercosh. Annie says, ask my dog what's 2 minus 2. She said nothing. It's a dog. They can't talk. My wife, this is Tommy in shorts. Tommy says, Brian, my wife asked if I could stop singing Wonderwall all the time. And I said, maybe. Gotta be the one then. And finally for now, Laura in Gartness. Laura says, did you hear about the owl who cancelled a romantic date because it was raining? He said it was too wet to woo.

wasn't that great. A little bit of love, that's Tom Grennan. Right, have you got the kettle on? It's time for the chill out zone. Everybody relax. This is just a classic song. It's a beautiful song. Thanks to Tony and Old Monkland for suggesting this. It's a Scottish band. It's a beautiful song by a Scottish alternative rock band. It was released in 2006. It gained significant popularity in America after being featured in the second season finale of the medical drama Grey's Anatomy. Do you know the song now? In 2009, it was revealed as the most played song of the 21st century on UK radio. Think about that. It was the most played song in the 21st century on UK radio. The song has got the distinction of being the last ever live performance on Top of the Pops. It's been widely acclaimed as a true gem of a love song and called a catchy, colossal ballad that succeeds without the fireworks. If I lay here, if I just lay here, would you lie with me and just forget the world? Forget what we're told before we get too old. Show me a garden that's bursting into life.

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1: Yes, and coming up after this from Miley Cyrus, it's the Top 20 chart rundown from this day in history. Let's see if you can correctly guess the year.

you're watching on Twitch TV, you will see me making a fool of myself, boogieing along to Miley Cyrus and the End of the World. You're tuned to Shire Radio with me, Brian Mallon. I'm through till 1 o'clock. But now... Greetings, pop pickers. It's the Top 20 chart rundown from this day in history. Let's see if you can guess the year. Down at 20, all together now, that's the farm. An on mover at 19, it's the Scorpions and Wind of Change. And down at 18, it's Dire Straits and Calling Elvis. A new entry at 17, it's Rochford and Get Ready. Down 3 to 16, it's Jesus Jones and Right Here, Right Now. Up 3 to 15, it's Martika and Love Thy Will Be Done. A new entry at 14, it's C&C Music Factory and Things That Make You Go, Up at 13, Time, Love and Tenderness, that's Michael Bolton. Last week's 15 is up 3 to 12, it's R.E.M. and Shiny Happy People. And up at 11, it's Kathy Dennis and Touch Me All Night Long. Here's your top 10. Down 1 to 10, it's Paula Abdul and Rush Rush. Down at 9, More Than Words, that's Extreme. Up 2 to 8, Last Train to Trans Central, that's KLF. And up at 7, it's Crystal Waters and Gypsy Woman. The next 4 are all non-movers. At number 6, You Could Be Mine, Guns N' Roses. At 5, Love and Understanding, Cher. At 4, I Wanna Set You Up, that's Colour Me Bad. And at 3, EMF and Unbelievable. Last week's number 1 is down at 2, Any Dream Will Do, Jason Donovan. And a brand new number 1,

0: yeah, Bryan Adams was number one on this very day in history. But what was the year? Well, thanks for sending in your guesses. I'll be getting to them very, very soon indeed. Let's give you some clues to the year. It was the year we had the Gulf War. It was the year we were all wearing shell suits. And we thought we were brilliant in our shell suits, didn't we? On this year, the poll tax was abolished. John Major became our Prime Minister. And the big movie in the cinemas in this year was The Silence of the Lambs. Scary stuff. On the telly, the kids were watching the Rugrats for the very first time. But what was the year? Let's get to your guesses. Harry and Canbrough. Harry, you were convinced you were right. Absolutely 100% convinced. Will you tell him or will I? Harry, you were 2 years out. Margaret and Straven was a year out. Tam and Clarkson, he also hit the post. But well done to Tony and Cleland and Julie and Uddingston, because you emailed me in with the correct year. Well done, guys. The year we were looking for was
1: 1991.

0: There you go, our mystery year today. The number one was Bryan Adams, Everything I do it for you. And in the charts were EMF.
1: You're unbelievable.
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4: Well, that's just about it from me. Thank you very much indeed for your company today. Thanks to Nicola for coming in, telling us all about Helping Hands. I hope you enjoyed the show. 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
1: Nigel Farage is calling for Green Party leader Zach Polanski to be arrested. It's after an image on Polanski's Instagram showed a man with a T-shirt reading, "We're only making plans for Nigel," followed by an image of a guillotine. Police are conducting inquiries after a report was made by Reform UK. Equalities Minister Bridget Phillipson has been appointed Labour Party chairwoman by Andy Burnham. Announcing her appointment, the Prime Minister says she'll make sure the Labour Party is match fit for the next election. Armed officers will be deployed for the UK's largest Pride festival. It's following the attack on Berlin's Pride event. Defence Secretary Wes Streeting has condemned the absolutely horrific fan and stabbing attack in the German capital. That left one person dead and injured at least 29 others. The thoughts of the Prince and Princess of Wales are with everyone affected by the wildfires across France, Spain and the UK. That's in a message from William on social media. He added that the blazes are a stark reminder of the challenges posed by an increasingly extreme climate. Persistent money troubles have been linked to faster brain ageing. The effects stronger for people who've had disadvantaged childhoods and a bigger genetic risk of Alzheimer's. Jax Wells is from University College London who did the research. He says it calls for social change.
2: What we show is that those are not only individual responsibilities. These are social responsibilities. Whether we protect people or not, whether we have a life course that is smooth or not. So I would say these are food for thought to know what kind of society we want to live in.
1: And Marine Week is underway. Danielle Clifford is from the Wildlife Trusts. She explains why it's so important.
3: 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Every second breath you breathe comes from the ocean. 95% of the UK's imports and exports come from our seas. Every single plug goes back to our seas.
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0: Lanarkshire weather.
4: This is your Tuesday daytime weather. Today will start cloudy with outbreaks of rain, heavy at times. Through the day, the rain will clear and some sunny intervals will develop, but scattered showers will return by the evening. And your daytime temperature for Lanarkshire is 21 degrees.
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0: 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Just

Some Justin Timberlake there. Getting it started for a Tuesday afternoon here on Shire Radio. The sound of Lanarkshire. It's myself, Stephen Cairns, and the Hit Generator. Here till 3 p.m. today. How are you all today? Let us know. He's feeling good. Is this weather getting you down a wee bit? It's up and down, isn't it? You don't know whether it's to be warm or a wee bit chillier. But it's still warmer than what we're used to. Massive thank you to Brian Marlin for the last 2 hours. Fantastic show, Brian. It was great to hear his interview and all with the guest. And he's back tomorrow, 11 a.m. So what have we got coming up in this hour? We've got Connect 3 coming up very shortly, around about 1:15. And about 20 to 2, we'll be doing Name That 5 Second Hit. And of course, in the second hour, it's the 80s hour. And we'll be talking more about that later on. Here's the new song from Somba, My

0: Somber's new song, My Body Isn't Ready. I think he sounds like Gary Barlow a wee bit in that. Maybe it's just me. Hey, if you ever get a chance, go to your Facebook page, Shire Radio. I see on Brian Mallon's post that Alec had wrote, Bossman Alec had said that he was a warm-up for Brian. That means that Brian was my warm-up.
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5: What's on in Lanarkshire? 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The Julie Peace Song is a tribute to the great Adam McNaughton, who is greatly missed around the Scottish folk scene. The big man with a wicked sense of humour will be remembered with performances of his songs, including The Glasgow That I Used to Know, The Dear Green Place, and The Julie Peace Song, and many, many more. The show starts at 12:30 p.m. on the 8th of August at Rutherglen Town Hall, and tickets are just £6 with a £1.50 transaction fee. But be quick, the tickets are selling fast.
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2: Right, let's see how you guys got on in Connect 3 today. So three songs that we played: Biology by Girls Aloud, The Scientist by Coldplay, and Electricity by OMD. Isabel from Lanark, 62-year-old retired nurse. She thought it was all to do with a dating apps, because she heard Closer Chemistry and Biology by Girls Aloud. And she just automatically jumped to thinking it was a romantic dating app. No, it's not the right answer, sorry. Fiona from Lark Hall. She just thought the link was early 2000s pop. Unfortunately, it's not. OMD's a lot older than that one. Rab from Motherwell. Guitar anthems. Some synthesizers in there, eh? Not all guitar anthems. Chloe for Straven. As soon as she heard Girls Aloud, she thought reality TV show acts. No, they're not. So who got it right? Callum from Bells Hill, well done. Craig from Cumbernauld. Siobhan from Cote Bridge. A 29-year-old primary school teacher. Enjoying the time off the now, eh, Siobhan? And Mary from East Kilbride. You guys all got it correct when you said that it was all to do with science, biology, the scientists, and electricity.
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0: Productions, the Pet Shop Boys, and Somewhere. So you're listening to Shy Radio, the sound of Lanarkshire. It's a Tuesday afternoon, and are we glad to have you join us. Yes, make sure you're telling your friends, your family members. In fact, just tell everybody, get out there on the street and start shouting out. Shire Radio is here. And we're about to go live with Dab and all.
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0: Okay, coming up very shortly, right after this one actually, it's the 5 second hit. 5 seconds of a classic. And all you'll have to do is guess the artist and the song. Right after the Doobie Brothers, listen to the music.

0: it's great to hear that one again. Doobie Brothers. 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
0: Yes. 5 seconds of a massive hit. Looking forward to hearing this one full soon. But we're only going to play 5 seconds first of all. Can you tell us what the song is and who sings it? So here we go, a 3-2-1 countdown. We'll maybe do a 5-4-3-2-1. So 3-2-1.
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0: Oh, I think this is a hard one, but let's see. It's a massive hit. That's the thing. Massive. Massive. But can you guess what it is?
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0: FR David. It's just one of these songs you don't get sick of listening to. Brilliant tune. Words. Okay, some of yous are asking for me to play the 5 second hit again. There you go.
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5: 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McFloyd is coming. 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Expect big moments, classic tracks and a night that fans will absolutely love. So that's Saturday, 15th of August, Airdrie Town Hall. McFloyd will be there. 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
6: Did you get it? The 5 second hit today seems to have a few of you stumped out there. Let's see the answers that are coming in, but Stuart from Shots, he thought it was Enola Gay by OMD. Unfortunately, it wasn't. Heather from Kirkluck says it's Tainted Love by Soft Cell. And she is a 43-year-old local librarian. Hi, Heather. Wrong answer, but hi. David from Uddingston, he thought it was Blue Monday by New Order. See the wee beat in there, but no, it's not the right answer we're looking for today. Unlucky. So who did get it right? I can't believe that some of you got it right. Boss Man Alec, he got it right. Kirsty from Les Mahago. Michelle from Blantyre. Hi, Michelle. Gary from Kilsyth, a 28-year-old bricklayer. You got it right too. When you said that the hit today was from Robert Palmer. Now, some of you's hit the bar here with saying Addicted to Love by Robert Palmer. It wasn't. And some of you said, is it Rod Stewart? Some guys have all the luck. No, it was Robert Palmer with Some Guys Had All the Luck. Well done to you at home if you got it right. And coming up after this, the 80s hour.

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2: Nigel Farage is calling for Green Party leader Zach Polanski to be arrested. It's after an image on Polanski's Instagram showed a man with a T-shirt reading, "We're only making plans for Nigel," followed by an image of a guillotine. Police are conducting inquiries after a report was made by Reform UK. Equalities Minister Bridget Phillipson has been appointed Labour Party chairwoman by Andy Burnham. Announcing her appointment, the Prime Minister says she'll make sure the Labour Party is match fit for the next election. Armed officers will be deployed for the UK's largest Pride festival. It's following the attack on Berlin's Pride event. Defence Secretary Wes Streeting has condemned the absolutely horrific fan and stabbing attack in the German capital. That left one person dead and injured at least 29 others. The thoughts of the Prince and Princess of Wales are with everyone affected by the wildfires across France, Spain and the UK. That's in a message from William on social media. He added that the blazes are a stark reminder of the challenges posed by an increasingly extreme climate. Persistent money troubles have been linked to faster brain ageing. The effect's stronger for people who've had disadvantaged childhoods and a bigger genetic risk of Alzheimer's. Jax Wells is from University College London who did the research. He says it calls for social change.
3: What we show is that those are not only individual responsibilities, these are social responsibilities. Whether we protect people or not, whether we have a life course that is smooth or not. So I would say these are food for thought to know what kind of society we want to live in.
2: And Marine Week is underway. Danielle Clifford is from the Wildlife Trusts. She explains why it's so important.
4: 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Every second breath you breathe comes from the ocean. 95% of the UK's imports and exports come from our seas. Every single plug goes back to our seas.
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5: Lanarkshire weather.
6: This is your Tuesday daytime weather. Today will start cloudy with outbreaks of rain, heavy at times. Through the day, the rain will clear and some sunny intervals will develop, but scattered showers will return by the evening. And your daytime temperature for Lanarkshire is 21 degrees.
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Tiffany getting it started there for the 80s hour. I know it's the hour of the day you've been waiting for. Oh, what a decade it was. And it's now time for us to play Name the 80s TV Show. Oh, I've made this hard for you today, but I'm sitting going through all the clues. And it's hard, but what a show this was. So, clue number one. See if you can get this TV show. So, although this legendary family drama actually began in the mid-1970s, it remained an absolute titan of broadcasting well into the 1980s, keeping millions of households completely captivated during its massive primetime run. It was known for strong moral lessons, emotional storylines, and it was a wholesome staple of family viewing that could make an audience laugh out loud in one scene and reach for the tissues in the next. That's clue number one. I told you it was hard today. Did you get it from clue one? Don't worry if you didn't. I'm going to do another clue shortly.

0: you looking for 2 hours of tomfoolery and nonsense? Then join me, Brian Mallon, on Lanarkshire's very own Shire Radio every Tuesday, Wednesday and Thursday from 11 o'clock in the morning. 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I'm waving. 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
5: 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J.J. first tasted success as a joint frontman with Scottish band The Silencers, and the band toured extensively, enjoying great success across Europe. After leaving the band, he secured himself a solo deal and is now firmly established as a solo artist with 5 studio albums under his belt, and now, in 2026, his work as a solo artist has been celebrated with the release of his album, The Evolution of J.J. Gilmore. So hurry and don't miss your chance to see internationally acclaimed Scottish singer-songwriter J.J. Jinky Gilmore live at Cumbernauld Theatre on Saturday, 15th of August. 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
6: Yes, J.J. Gilmore, eh? Get yourself out there and see him. He's fantastic. Okay, clue number two for Name That 80s TV Show. So the entire series is a historical piece set during the late 19th century. It's focusing on the deep bonds, struggles and triumphs of a hard-working family trying to carve out a life for themselves in a small, tight-knit rural community. The narrative is uniquely driven by the perspective of one of the young daughters who observes the world around her as she grows from a spirited child into a school teacher. The family faces everything from severe weather and crop failures to financial hardship, all while dealing with quirky townspeople and a notorious spoiled local rival. So loads of clues in there. Will that give it away for you? Can you name today's TV show from that clue? If not, we've got clue number three coming up shortly.
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PhD, Jim Diamond. I want to let you down again. You have a karaoke moment. All right, okay, we're now on to clue number three for Name That 80s TV Show. Oh, this one gives it away. And if you don't get it from this one, you've obviously just never watched it. Based on a globally famous series of autobiographical children's books by Laura Ingalls Wilder. Who? The show is famously set in the town of Walnut Grove in Minnesota. The ultimate giveaway is the iconic opening credits showing the three young daughters running down a lush green hill towards their beloved parents, Charles and Carolyn. It is the ultimate saga of frontline life centred around a modest single room wooden cabin. I think it was also shown on the Flake advert years ago. Anyway, can you get the name of that TV show now? If you can, it's okay, but we're going to play the theme tune after this one.

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Away back to June 1980. ELO and Olivia Newton-John, Xanadu. You listen to Shire Radio, the sound of Lanarkshire. It's myself, Stephen Cairns, here until 3 p.m. And it's now time for the 80s flip side. We're going to take 20 seconds of a song and we're going to flip it round the wrong way. So we're going to play it backwards. And you have to try and tell us the name of the song and the artist. Just for a wee bit of fun. So here we go with today's 80s flip side.

I think that's quite easy, actually. Do you get it at all? We'll soon find out. We'll play it again in full shortly. Jump, jump, jump, jump, jump, jump, jump, jump, jump.

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5: So did you get the flip side today? Better when it sounds like this. It's the Goombi Dance Band. And 7 Tears. Well done to you if you got it at home. Give yourself a huge pat in the back.

0: So that's today's 80s Flipside song. It did sound the exact same backwards, when it did. An easy one to get today.
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0: Yes, we are the sound of Lanarkshire, and we're here 24/7 for you guys. Well, that's it from me for today. Dave Mack is up next. Make sure you listen to him. He's here through until 6 p.m. But for me, I'm away now, and I'll be back tomorrow, 1 p.m. Not before that, but we're going to play some Pet Shop Boys. West End Girls. Have a great Tuesday, guys.

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1: Nigel Farage is calling for Green Party leader Zach Polanski to be arrested. It's after an image on Polanski's Instagram showed a man with a T-shirt reading, "We're only making plans for Nigel," followed by an image of a guillotine. Police are conducting inquiries after a report was made by Reform UK. Equalities Minister Bridget Phillipson has been appointed Labour Party chairwoman by Andy Burnham. Announcing her appointment, the Prime Minister says she'll make sure the Labour Party is match fit for the next election. Armed officers will be deployed for the UK's largest Pride festival. It's following the attack on Berlin's Pride event. Defence Secretary Wes Streeting has condemned the absolutely horrific van and stabbing attack in the German capital. That left one person dead and injured at least 29 others. The thoughts of the Prince and Princess of Wales are with everyone affected by the wildfires across France, Spain and the UK. That's in a message from William on social media. He added that the blazes are a stark reminder of the challenges posed by an increasingly extreme climate. Persistent money troubles have been linked to faster brain ageing. The effect's stronger for people who've had disadvantaged childhoods and a bigger genetic risk of Alzheimer's. Jax Wells is from University College London who did the research. He says it calls for social change.
2: What we show is that those are not only individual responsibilities, these are social responsibilities. Whether we protect people or not, whether we have a life course that is smooth or not. So I would say these are food for thought to know what kind of society we want to live in.
1: And Marine Week is underway. Danielle Clifford is from the Wildlife Trusts. She explains why it's so important.
3: 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Every second breath you breathe comes from the ocean. 95% of the UK's imports and exports come from our seas. Every single plug goes back to our seas.
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0: Lanarkshire weather.
4: This is your Tuesday daytime weather. Today will start cloudy with outbreaks of rain, heavy at times. Through the day, the rain will clear and some sunny intervals will develop, but scattered showers will return by the evening. And your daytime temperature for Lanarkshire is 21 degrees.
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Underway for Tuesday with Shania Twain, Man, I Feel Like a Woman. But not normally on a Tuesday, it has to be said. Hope you're well. It's Dave Mack with you. 3 hours of great songs about to come your way. We'll have your time tunnel, triple teaser, showbiz birthdays, and some of the stories happening around us today as well. Chaka Khan's back. Yes, back once again. Brand new single with Snoop Dogg. Boogies in My Soul coming up in a few minutes after one of the biggest comeback singles of all time back in the 90s. It's Blondie.

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1: This boogie's in my soul. This boogie's in my soul.
2: I was talking yesterday about this. There's some really strange collaborations going about these days, ones you'd never see coming. We've got Snow Patrol together with Kylie Minogue. We've got Sophie Ellis-Bextor with Nile Rodgers and someone else. I'm not sure who that is, actually. And this one, Chaka Khan, classic soul star from the 70s and 80s, back with Snoop Dogg there. And that's Boogies in My Soul. That's a brand new single for you. Hope you're well today. Coming up shortly, Sean Colvin. And here's The Police.

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Sonny Came Home. That's Sean Colvin there. Well, today, 28th of July, almost August, not far away now, and today is National Milk Chocolate Day. Is there any other type of chocolate? I'll be honest, anyone who likes dark chocolate, I think, is a bit weird. It's just wrong, dark chocolate. Apart from, there's only one exception for me on this, After 8 Mints. I love After 8 Mints, and it wouldn't be right to have them with milk chocolate. Anything else, dark chocolate-wise, just should be illegal as far as I'm concerned. Milk chocolate all day long. Coming up, we have Appleton's new single, Ready to Begin, after Heaven 17. Up now.

Appleton, the two sisters, formerly of All Saints. That's Ready to Begin. That's their brand new single. Today's birthday file is not too great, just like yesterday's was. I don't think there's any in the world of music today either. We'll have that in a couple of songs' time after The Cult and after Belinda Carlisle.

One of those classic 80s rock songs there, The Cults and She Sells Sanctuary. It's a pretty rubbish day on the Showbiz Birthday front. I can only find two for you, and they're not even that famous in the grand scheme of things. Justin Lee Collins, the actor, presenter and comedian, famous for his long hair and beard and his West Country accent. He is 52 today, and the only other one I can find for you, and I've managed to find a musical one, a Welsh singer, one-fifth of the band Hearsay that won Pop Stars way back in the day alongside Kim Marsh and Mylene Klass and all the other ones in the band. Suzanne Shaw was in it as well, wasn't she? Yeah, they were Hearsay collectively. It's Noel Sullivan of the band. Today is Noel's birthday, but how old is Noel today?

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off to Rotterdam. In the next hour, we're off to a mystery featured year on today's Time Tunnel, but which year will it be? That's on the way a bit later. In the meantime, Ariana Grande's brand new single, Hate That I Made You Love Me, after Tayo Cruz.

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1: Nigel Farage is calling for Green Party leader Zach Polanski to be arrested. It's after an image on Polanski's Instagram showed a man with a T-shirt reading, "We're only making plans for Nigel," followed by an image of a guillotine. Police are conducting inquiries after a report was made by Reform UK. Equalities Minister Bridget Phillipson has been appointed Labour Party chairwoman by Andy Burnham. Announcing her appointment, the Prime Minister says she'll make sure the Labour Party is match fit for the next election. Armed officers will be deployed for the UK's largest Pride festival. It's following the attack on Berlin's Pride event. Defence Secretary Wes Streeting has condemned the absolutely horrific van and stabbing attack in the German capital that left one person dead and injured at least 29 others. The thoughts of the Prince and Princess of Wales are with everyone affected by the wildfires across France, Spain and the UK. That's in a message from William on social media. He added that the blazes are a stark reminder of the challenges posed by an increasingly extreme climate. Persistent money troubles have been linked to faster brain ageing. The effect's stronger for people who've had disadvantaged childhoods and a bigger genetic risk of Alzheimer's. Jax Wells is from University College London who did the research. He says it calls for social change.
2: What we show is that those are not only individual responsibilities, these are social responsibilities. Whether we protect people or not, whether we have a life course that is smooth or not. So I would say these are food for thought to know what kind of society we want to live in.
1: And Marine Week is underway. Danielle Clifford is from the Wildlife Trusts. She explains why it's so important.
3: 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Every second breath you breathe comes from the ocean. 95% of the UK's imports and exports come from our seas. Every single plug goes back to our seas.
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0: Lanarkshire weather.
4: This is your Tuesday daytime weather. Today will start cloudy with outbreaks of rain, heavy at times. Through the day, the rain will clear and some sunny intervals will develop, but scattered showers will return by the evening. And your daytime temperature for Lanarkshire is 21 degrees.
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It was their debut single, the start of a long, illustrious career. That's right there. Sultans of Swing gets us underway for the second hour today. Dave with you for Tuesday's Daytimes, second hour of the programme. Time Tunnel on the way shortly, and I've got three cracking songs picked out for you from a year that was a long time ago. That's the only clue I'm giving you right now. That's on the way a bit later. I've got Disco Bambino, Nile Rodgers and Sophie Ellis-Bextor, their new single, Dancing Without You, after Monaco.

Dancing Without You, brand new single there from Disco Bambino, Nile Rodgers and Sophie Ellis-Bextor. Although it sounds to me like Sophie Ellis-Bextor's doing all the heavy lifting in that song, to be honest. Don't you think?

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0: Well, it was a long time ago this year today. It was the year that Elvis Presley's concert in Hawaii.

Hawaii was watched live by over a billion people worldwide thanks to the wonders of technology. The Open University awarded its first degrees to 867 students, and it was the year that we saw mass strikes, rail workers and civil servants in the month of February all walked out. What year are we talking about? It was a massive year for glam rock, and we kick off with T-Rex.

T-Rex, their 20th century boy. The later ill-fated World Trade Center in New York was officially opened with a ribbon-cutting ceremony in the month of April back in the year in question. Painter Pablo Picasso passed away, and it was the year that value-added tax, VAT, came into force as well, and it came into force on April Fool's Day back in the year in question. Sadly, it wasn't an April Fool. Clue song 2 from the Detroit Spinners.

Detroit Spinners there, and Ghetto Child. This was the year that British Leyland launched its brand new model car, the Austin Allegro. A range of 2 and 4 door family rust buckets, saloons, that had the unique Quartic steering wheel, which was pretty much square. Not entirely sure that's even legal these days. And it was the year we had a royal wedding, and Princess Royal announced her engagement and marriage to Captain Mark Phillips. That happened back in this year too. One final clue song from Stevie Wonder.

Stevie Wonder there, Superstition, Detroit Spinners, Ghetto Child. And kicking off today's Time Tunnel, T-Rex, 20th Century Boy. All the songs and the headlines today from 1973. So well done if you got that right.

It's a song that Nile Rodgers, who was producing Sissa Sledge back at the time, wanted nothing to do with, and they had to twist his arm to get him involved, and I bet he's glad they did. Honestly, huge hit, one of their biggest actually. Frankie plays for you here on Daytimes. Dave here with you, 1 hour of great songs still to come, and of course today's triple teaser as well, that's coming up in the next hour. Got Santana and Rob Thomas before that, and a brand new single from the Backstreet Boys.

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No one can play guitar quite like Carlos Santana. Along with Rob Thomas there, smooth place for you here on Daytimes. As we head towards the end of the second hour of the programme, we do so with a disco classic from the late 70s. Here's Viola Wills.

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1: Nigel Farage is calling for Green Party leader Zach Polanski to be arrested. It's after an image on Polanski's Instagram showed a man with a T-shirt reading, "We're only making plans for Nigel," followed by an image of a guillotine. Police are conducting inquiries after a report was made by Reform UK. Equalities Minister Bridget Phillipson has been appointed Labour Party chairwoman by Andy Burnham. Announcing her appointment, the Prime Minister says she'll make sure the Labour Party is match fit for the next election. Armed officers will be deployed for the UK's largest Pride Festival. It's following the attack on Berlin's Pride event. Defence Secretary Wes Streeting has condemned the absolutely horrific fan and stabbing attack in the German capital. That left one person dead and injured at least 29 others. The thoughts of the Prince and Princess of Wales are with everyone affected by the wildfires across France, Spain and the UK. That's in a message from William on social media. He added that the blazes are a stark reminder of the challenges posed by an increasingly extreme climate. Persistent money troubles have been linked to faster brain ageing. The effect's stronger for people who've had disadvantaged childhoods and a bigger genetic risk of Alzheimer's. Jax Wells is from University College London who did the research. He says it calls for social change.
2: What we show is that those are not only individual responsibilities, these are social responsibilities. Whether we protect people or not, whether we have a life course that is smooth or not. So I would say these are food for thought to know what kind of society we want to live in.
1: And Marine Week is underway. Danielle Clifford is from the Wildlife Trusts. She explains why it's so important.
3: 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Every second breath you breathe comes from the ocean. 95% of the UK's imports and exports come from our seas. Every single plug goes back to our seas.
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0: Lanarkshire weather.
4: This is your Tuesday daytime weather. Today will start cloudy with outbreaks of rain, heavy at times. Through the day, the rain will clear and some sunny intervals will develop, but scattered showers will return by the evening. And your daytime temperature for Lanarkshire is 21 degrees.
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0: It's the final ad for Tuesday. We're underway with Odyssey. Use it up and wear it out. I think I did that quite some time ago. There's nothing left. Nothing left, I tell you. Apart from three questions on the triple teaser. They're coming up soon in this side of the programme. And yeah, they've been quite easy for the past few days, even weeks. Let's see if that continues on today. We'll have a look at the questions soon. Pixie Lott's new single, Dance Like No One's Watching. Good advice, right after All Saints.
1: A few questions that I need to know. How you could ever hurt me so.

dance like nobody's watching. Have you ever done that thing where you have been dancing to something with your headphones on or something, thinking you're on your own and someone's right behind you watching you doing all your dodgy moves? Yeah, we've all been there, haven't we? That's Pixie Lott's brand new single. Got Kylie coming up for you soon as well, and here's Bob Marley and the Wailers.

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1: Are you ready to relive the magic of the King? On Friday the 28th of August, the incredible Absolute Elvis comes to Rutherglen Town Hall, starring world-renowned Elvis tribute artist Johnny Lee Memphis, alongside his sensational live band and backing singers, the Memphis Belles. From Suspicious Minds to Can't Help Falling in Love, this explosive live concert experience captures the sound, the style, and the spirit of Elvis Presley like never before. Johnny has performed around the globe, from Australia to America, and even across from Graceland itself. Don't miss this unforgettable celebration of the King of Rock and Roll. Absolute Elvis, Friday 28th of August, 7:30 p.m. at Rutherglen Town Hall. Tickets are just £26. Book now and get ready to say thank you very much.
0: Got a What's On in the area soon? Let us know. 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
4: Daytimes with Dave Mack.

opera, Olympics and animals. That's your three topics today on the questions for the triple teaser, and they're coming for you soon. I'm going to say it's slightly more difficult than the questions over the past few days. So on that basis, I'm going to go for a 6 out of 10, I think, on difficulty. And mainly because opera is one of those topics you either know or you don't know. There's never an in-between with opera. So if you don't know much about it, that'll be a tricky one for you. 6 out of 10 on difficulty. Questions coming up right after a couple of songs. Clymie Fisher and S Club

Clemmy Fisher, Love Changes Everything. 6 out of 10 on difficulty on today's questions. Let's do them. Here we go with the triple teaser. Who wrote the opera The Barber of Seville? Who wrote the opera The Barber of Seville? Question one today. Question two. Which city hosted the 2004 Summer Olympics? Which city hosted the 2004 Summer Olympics? And question three today. What name is given to the young of a badger? What name is given to the young of a badger? That's your three questions for today. Coming up, the answers in 3 songs time.

They're Staying an Englishman in New York. And before that, The Stranglers, Always the Sun. Almost time for the answers on the triple teaser today, as our saxophonist keeps on going when the song stopped. He stopped now. There we go. Here's Rita Ora.

I Will Never Let You Down. There's Rita Ora. Time for the answers then on today's triple teaser. Here they come. Question one today. Who wrote the opera The Barber of Seville? That was Rossini for number one. Number two, which city hosted the 2004 Summer Olympics? Long time ago now, it was Athens. And question three, what name is given to the young of a badger? A badger cub. So correct answers today, Rossini for one, Athens was number two, and cub number three. Well done if you got those right, and if not, you know what to do. Tune in again tomorrow, same time, we'll do it all over again.

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Wrapping us up for Tuesday, it's David Bowie and Absolute Beginners. Thanks a lot for your company today. 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
1: Nigel Farage is calling for Green Party leader Zach Polanski to be arrested. It's after an image on Polanski's Instagram showed a man with a T-shirt reading, "We're only making plans for Nigel," followed by an image of a guillotine. Police are conducting inquiries after a report was made by Reform UK. Equalities Minister Bridget Phillipson has been appointed Labour Party chairwoman by Andy Burnham. Announcing her appointment, the Prime Minister says she'll make sure the Labour Party is match fit for the next election. Armed officers will be deployed for the UK's largest Pride festival. It's following the attack on Berlin's Pride event. Defence Secretary Wes Streeting has condemned the absolutely horrific van and stabbing attack in the German capital that left one person dead and injured at least 29 others. The thoughts of the Prince and Princess of Wales are with everyone affected by the wildfires across France, Spain and the UK. That's in a message from William on social media. He added that the blazes are a stark reminder of the challenges posed by an increasingly extreme climate. Persistent money troubles have been linked to faster brain ageing. The effect's stronger for people who've had disadvantaged childhoods and a bigger genetic risk of Alzheimer's. Jax Wells is from University College London who did the research. He says it calls for social change.
2: What we show is that those are not only individual responsibilities, these are social responsibilities. Whether we protect people or not, whether we have a life course that is smooth or not. So I would say these are food for thought to know what kind of society we want to live in.
1: And Marine Week is underway. Danielle Clifford is from the Wildlife Trusts. She explains why it's so important.
3: 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Every second breath you breathe comes from the ocean. 95% of the UK's imports and exports come from our seas. Every single plug goes back to our seas.
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6: Oh, hello. It's 6 o'clock, so it's time for the Swinging 60s at 6 on Shire with me, Brian L. How are you? Are you ready to remember?

0: Yeah, so welcome along for the next hour, an hour filled with classic 60s songs. Oh, and they're all good. What have we got on the show tonight? Right, first of all, we've got our Triple Tops, which are Shrey Records, all made number one. Then our ABC feature, which of course, tonight will be DEF, which is Del Shannon, Elvis and The Fortunes. Then your little quiz. Now I know you like that. Three musical questions. Ah, they're great. We'll give you the answers musically, then verbally. Right, our doubler tonight for the mail is the Beach Boys, and two from them, well, two from Connie Francis. Oh, the wonderful Connie Francis. And our featured year tonight, 1961. We'll run through all the number ones, and we'll play you four of them. And we'll see what we've got time for after that. But first, let me give you your quiz questions. Now, they're all very easy tonight. Well, I think. Question number one. In which year were Fleetwood Mac formed? Yeah, maybe. Question two. Which Dusty Springfield song was the first to be played on Top of the Pops? And for question three, I like this. Who played piano on the Hollies hit He Ain't Heavy, He's My Brother? Yeah? Ash, let's rave on.
1: 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Oh,

Absolutely. There's nothing wrong with rolling on down the river. Oh, say, CCR. Yep. Before that, Chris Farlow, he reckoned he was out of time, but buddy, ah, he was raving on. Raving on, so he was. Right, into our ABC feature tonight, which, as I say, is DEF, and here we go. Del Shannon, he's running away.

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Did you get 3 out of 3? Come on, be honest. Did I? No, I didn't actually. I only got 2. But then again, I got 3 because I've got the answers in front of me. In which year were Fleetwood Mac formed? Uh-huh. Question 2. Which Dusty Springfield song was the first to be played on Top of the Pops? That one I definitely did know. I don't remember seeing it live, but that's another point. Question number 3. Who played piano in the Hollies hit He Ain't Heavy, He's My Brother? Oh, here's your answers. Musically,

That was your musical answers to question one. Which year were Fleetwood Mac formed? Now, I would not have got this because I thought it was a little later, but it was actually 1967. Well done to you if you got that. Now, question two. Which Dusty Springfield song was the first to be played on Top of the Pops? And of course, I Only Want to Be With You. Of course we do. And for question number three, who played piano on the Hollies hit He Ain't Heavy, He's My Brother? Well, Elton. Sir Elton John. Ah, let's have some good vibrations. Our first doubler tonight, the Beach Boys. Two from them, coming up.

Ah, because isn't it just the sound of summer, the sound of California, those Beach Boys. They can hear music and they've got a load of good vibrations. Well, good vibrations from this lady, and you always get classic music. Connie Francis. What more do you need to say about Connie Francis? Oh, what's that? Lipstick on your collar?

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1: Now it's time. It's time to go back to 1961 and look at all those number ones, of which there were quite a few, so I'll have to rattle through them. The year started off, it was Johnny Tillotson, Poetry in Motion. Ah, that's what people say about me. No, they don't. Quite a number two, Elvis. He was Are You Lonesome Tonight? He was asking 4 weeks at number one. Well, Petulia, she was singing about her sailor for one. 3 weeks for the Everly Brothers, Walk Right Back. And the biggest, longest number one of the year was Elvis again, Wooden Heart. I think this was Elvis's year, 61 and 62, wasn't it? Right, Marcel's, they were, well, lamenting at some Blue Moon, 2 weeks at number one. And Floyd Kramer, one of my favourite instrumentals, 1 week at number one. They were on the rebound. The Temperance, seven. Well, you were driving them crazy for one. And four for Elvis again, Surrender. And Del Shannon, as we heard earlier, he was running away for 3 weeks at number one. Now, the Everlys, they were singing about Temptation for two. Oh, you can avoid, you can resist everything apart from temptation. Now, Eden came, Will I Ask You, 1 week. And three for Helen Shapiro, You Don't Know. Well, three again for Johnny Layton, Johnny Remember Me. And one for Shirley Bassey, Reach for the Stars, Climb Every Mountain. Let's go back to the very first one of the year. And of course, that was Johnny Tillotson.

0: Now that takes us up to September, and funnily enough, Johnny Layton, Johnny Remember Me. On the 28th of September, he was number one, and of course, he was also number one on 31st of August, so 3 weeks in August, 1 week in September, Before the Shadows, or Kon-Tiki, 1 week at number one, and one also for the Highwaymen. They were singing about Michael. Helen Shapiro coming up, Walking Back to Happiness, 3 weeks at number one, while Elvis was back again, sent Marie's the Name of his latest flame. Now, Frankie Vaughan, he was a tower of strength for three, and the year ended with Moon River.
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0: Call Marie's name.
1: Oh, well, there you go. That's your chance for 1961. What a great year it was. And you might be asking, what happened in 1961? Oh, well, I'll tell you. On the 9th of February, the Beatles at the Cavern Club, now lunchtime, the Beatles perform under this name at the Cavern Club for the first time following the return to Liverpool from Hamburg. George Harrison's first appearance at the venue. Yeah, and on the 18th of March, the Allisons represent the UK in the Eurovision Song Contest held in Cannes in France. They finished second. Well done to them. With Are You Sure? That's a great song. A song the duo wrote themselves. The song sells a million copies and goes on to be number 2 in the official UK singles chart and number 1 in some European charts.
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0: not mistaken, that's the only hippie song that we've actually had the show today. Oh, unfortunately, there won't be any more, because why not? Well, that's it. There's up again. I'm sorry. It goes so quickly. Never mind. Don't go anywhere, because I'm here for the next hour of the Sensational 70s at 7. I'm only away to grab a wee cup of tea, and I'll be back. Right. But thank you very much indeed for your company for this hour. And if you can't join me for the next hour, remember what I always say. Be good, be kind, be careful, and above all, for this section, keep it 60s and stay happy. Ta-ta.
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1: Nigel Farage is calling for Green Party leader Zach Polanski to be arrested. It's after an image on Polanski's Instagram showed a man with a T-shirt reading, "We're only making plans for Nigel," followed by an image of a guillotine. Police are conducting inquiries after a report was made by Reform UK. Equalities Minister Bridget Phillipson has been appointed Labour Party chairwoman by Andy Burnham. Announcing her appointment, the Prime Minister says she'll make sure the Labour Party is match fit for the next election. Armed officers will be deployed for the UK's largest Pride festival. It's following the attack on Berlin's Pride event. Defence Secretary Wes Streeting has condemned the absolutely horrific van and stabbing attack in the German capital. That left one person dead and injured at least 29 others. The thoughts of the Prince and Princess of Wales are with everyone affected by the wildfires across France, Spain and the UK. That's in a message from William on social media. He added that the blazes are a stark reminder of the challenges posed by an increasingly extreme climate. Persistent money troubles have been linked to faster brain ageing. The effect's stronger for people who've had disadvantaged childhoods and a bigger genetic risk of Alzheimer's. Jax Wells is from University College London who did the research. He says it calls for social change.
2: What we show is that those are not only individual responsibilities, these are social responsibilities. Whether we protect people or not, whether we have a life course that is smooth or not. So I would say these are food for thought to know what kind of society we want to live in.
1: And Marine Week is underway. Danielle Clifford is from the Wildlife Trusts. She explains why it's so important.
3: It doesn't matter where you live around the UK, you are connected to our seas. Every second breath you breathe comes from the ocean. 95% of the UK's imports and exports come from our seas. Every single plug goes back to our seas.
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0: Lanarkshire weather.
6: This is your Tuesday evening weather. Tonight will remain generally cloudy with scattered showers feeding in from the southwest. And your overnight temperature low for Lanarkshire is 15 degrees.
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8: Well, hello. It's 7 o'clock, so it's time for the sensational 70s at 7 on Shire with me, Brian L. How are you?

0: the Bellamy's. Light your love flow. What a jolly good idea. What's on the show tonight? Oh, well, our featured artist will be Queen. Two tracks from them and a little story. 1977 is the featured year. And, of course, we'll go through all the number ones of the year and we'll play three or four of the tracks, see what we can find. And, of course, where would any of my shows be without the sincerely, sensationally, oh, they really are bad, jokes, allegedly. Let's enjoy.
1: I'd like

Yes, beware of those red lights because they spell danger. Now, what spells pure class is Queen. And they're a band from London. Freddie, Brian, Roger and John. They all became Queen. Initially, they were progressive rock, hard rock and heavy metal, but they gradually moved into the radio-friendly works, such as arena rock and pop. Now, their first album, Queen, 1973, charted, with Queen 2 following a year later, obviously in 74. Also in 74, they released Sheer Heart Attack. In 1975, the brilliant A Night at the Opera brought international success. Now, many more followed, with singles and hits such as We Will Rock You, We're the Champions, Another One Bites the Dust, Now I'm Here, loads of them. Now, Queen's performance at Live Aid in 1985 is ranked among one of the greatest in rock history. Do you remember that? I certainly do. Unfortunately, Freddie was diagnosed with AIDS in 1987, which he publicly revealed on November the 23rd in 1991. He died the following day from bronchial pneumonia, which is a complication of AIDS. Let's enjoy their music.

0: Brilliant. I hope you enjoyed that from Queen. Two classic tracks. Okay, let's have a look at 1977. What happened? Well, on the 7th of May, having been postponed for from the 2nd of April because of a BBC technician strike, the 22nd Eurovision Song Contest finally goes ahead in London's Wembley Conference Centre. Now, on the 11th of May, the Stranglers and support band London start a 10-week national tour.
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Rainbow and Since You've Been Gone. That's brilliant. What's also gone is 1977, but the music lives on. Let's have a look at those number ones. The year started with Johnny Mathis, When a Child is Born, The Hangover from Christmas. Now, David Soul, he, for 4 weeks, asked you, Don't Give Up on Us, Baby. Yeah, and that classic, Julie Covington, Don't Cry for Me, Argentina. Love that song. 1 week at number one. Leo Sayer, When I Need You, for three, and three also for Manhattan Transfer. Jean-Jean D'Amour, My French Age, Go to Fretter. ABBA, for 5 weeks, Knowing Me, Knowing You. And Denise Williams, for 2 weeks, she was free. Rod Stewart, oh, he was in a huff. He didn't want to talk about it. And the first cut was the deepest. ABBA got 4 weeks at number one for it. And this one, Kenny Rogers, number one, only 1 week, but what a

Now in June 77, the Jacksons, they wanted to show you the way to go, and Hot Chocolate, they were saying, ah, so you win again. Ah, you always win. Donna Summer, she was feeling something. She called it love for 4 weeks at number one. The next two, 1 week only, well, it was Brotherhood of Man with Angelo, and the Floaters, well, they were floating on. Yeah, on you go. Elvis Presley, oh, the King, 5 weeks for Way Down. Yeah, that one. David So, he was looking for a Silver Lady for three, and Baccarat, oh, they were telling you they could boogie. Now, name of the game, ABBA, 4 weeks at number one before the year ended with an absolute classic. Oh, there's nothing you can say about this track. It's coming up after a Silver Lady.

Brilliant. That is Wings. That is Paul McCartney. That is Mulligan Tire. Just sensational. Right, before I give you a joke, and I was going to just forget this today, but I think this is interesting. Ketchup was sold as a medicine in the 1830s for indigestion. Yeah. Now, here you go. Did you know this? Peanuts are technically legumes, not nuts, as they grow underground. And I've just dropped the pencil.

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1: Yes, indeed, Michelle. We will do that. Now, on the 4th of February, 1977, oh, you long remember this, you'll all have a copy of this, Fleetwood Mac's Rumours is released. It goes on to be one of the best-selling albums of all time. Oh, well, deserves to be. It's brilliant, absolutely brilliant. Right on the 15th of February, Sid Vicious, he replaces Glenn Matlock as the bassist of the Sex Pistols. Now, also on the Sex Pistols, on the 10th of March, A&M Records signs the Sex Pistols in a ceremony in front of Buckingham Palace. The contract is terminated on the 16th, that's 6 days later, as a result of the band vandalising property and verbally abusing employees during a visit to the record company's office.
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3: 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See you all there.

group in the 70s, the Smoky. Oh, lay back in the arms of someone. Oh, what a lovely idea. Right, pineapples were once so expensive, people rented them for parties to show wealth. Bubblegum is pink because it was the only food dye available at the time. Now, coffee beans, they're actually seeds of a cherry-like fruit. Okay, that's it. The time's up again. I'm kicked out of here. I just hope you've enjoyed the show tonight and the 1977 the features. Okay. And of course my jokes, which I haven't given you any, so I'll give you one before I go. Right, how do frogs communicate? By Morse code, of course.

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1: Nigel Farage is calling for Green Party leader Zach Polanski to be arrested. It's after an image on Polanski's Instagram showed a man with a T-shirt reading, "We're only making plans for Nigel," followed by an image of a guillotine. Police are conducting inquiries after a report was made by Reform UK. Equalities Minister Bridget Phillipson has been appointed Labour Party chairwoman by Andy Burnham. Announcing her appointment, the Prime Minister says she'll make sure the Labour Party is match fit for the next election. Armed officers will be deployed for the UK's largest Pride festival. It's following the attack on Berlin's Pride event. Defence Secretary Wes Streeting has condemned the absolutely horrific van and stabbing attack in the German capital. That left one person dead and injured at least 29 others. The thoughts of the Prince and Princess of Wales are with everyone affected by the wildfires across France, Spain and the UK. That's in a message from William on social media. He added that the blazes are a stark reminder of the challenges posed by an increasingly extreme climate. Persistent money troubles have been linked to faster brain ageing. The effect's stronger for people who've had disadvantaged childhoods and a bigger genetic risk of Alzheimer's. Jax Wells is from University College London who did the research. He says it calls for social change.
2: What we show is that those are not only individual responsibilities, these are social responsibilities. Whether we protect people or not, whether we have a life course that is smooth or not. So I would say these are food for thought to know what kind of society we want to live in.
1: And Marine Week is underway. Danielle Clifford is from the Wildlife Trusts. She explains why it's so important.
3: It doesn't matter where you live around the UK, you are connected to our seas. Every second breath you breathe comes from the ocean. 95% of the UK's imports and exports come from our seas. Every single plug goes back to our seas.
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Wham! 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Welcome along to the 80s at 8 with me, David. 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Up next, we've got Love and Money from 1986. 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
6: 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The Jersey Notes bring a high-energy afternoon of classic hits to Castle Park Blantyre on Sunday, the 2nd of August. 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

Shaky Stevens from 1981 there with Green Door right here on Shire Radio, the Sound of Lanarkshire. Why not try it? 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
1: The Pearty is a hilarious comedy drama and it's coming to Straventown Mill on the 21st and the 22nd of August. Picture the scene. It's Hugmanay and Castlemilk in 1968. There will be laughter, there will be tears, with humour and music from the 1960s, with a good old-fashioned rip-roaring sing-along at the finale. It will be a night to remember, and life will never be the same again. That's the Pearty at Straventown Mill on the 21st and the 22nd of August, written by the amazing Lynn Beaton. For more information, go to purpledaisychainproductions.com or visit What's On Lanarkshire.
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taken from the 1987 album Scoundrel Days, that's Aha and Manhattan Skyline. 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Don't forget to like, follow and share. Up next we've got Roy Orbison from 1989, You Got It.

Going all the way back to 1985, Marillion and Lavender right here on Shire Radio, the Sound Atlantic. So that was the second last one for me. We've got time for one more song. Just before we go, don't forget you can join me straight after the news and weather for the 90s at 9 from 9 p.m. until 10 p.m. And if you're wanting more 80s, you can join me back here tomorrow from 8 p.m. until 9 p.m. doing the 80s at 8. We're going to stay in 1985 to finish off. This one comes from Dire Straits. It's Money for Nothing. You take care. Ta-ra.

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2: Nigel Farage is calling for Green Party leader Zach Polanski to be arrested. It's after an image on Polanski's Instagram showed a man with a T-shirt reading, "We're only making plans for Nigel," followed by an image of a guillotine. Police are conducting inquiries after a report was made by Reform UK. Equalities Minister Bridget Phillipson has been appointed Labour Party chairwoman by Andy Burnham. Announcing her appointment, the Prime Minister says she'll make sure the Labour Party is match fit for the next election. Armed officers will be deployed for the UK's largest Pride festival. It's following the attack on Berlin's Pride event. Defence Secretary Wes Streeting has condemned the absolutely horrific van and stabbing attack in the German capital. That left one person dead and injured at least 29 others. The thoughts of the Prince and Princess of Wales are with everyone affected by the wildfires across France, Spain and the UK. That's in a message from William on social media. He added that the blazes are a stark reminder of the challenges posed by an increasingly extreme climate. Persistent money troubles have been linked to faster brain ageing. The effect's stronger for people who've had disadvantaged childhoods and a bigger genetic risk of Alzheimer's. Jax Wells is from University College London who did the research. He says it calls for social change.
3: What we show is that those are not only individual responsibilities, these are social responsibilities. Whether we protect people or not, whether we have a life course that is smooth or not. So I would say these are food for thought to know what kind of society we want to live in.
2: And Marine Week is underway. Danielle Clifford is from the Wildlife Trusts. She explains why it's so important.
4: 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Every single plug goes back to our seas.
2: 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I'm Holly Hughes.
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First one getting us underway came from the album I've Been Expecting You from 1998. That's the sound of Robbie Williams with Millennium right here on Shire Radio, the sound of Lanarkshire. Welcome along to the 90s at 9 with me, David. I'm keeping you company all the way up until 10 o'clock tonight, playing you the best hits from the forgotten decade of music, the 1990s. 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Up next, we've got Jennifer Page, from 1998, with Crush, right here on Shire Radio.

0: Hi there, it's Alec here. Just dropped in to remind you about Vinyl Days. 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
5: 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Book now and get ready to say thank you very much.
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Up next, we're going to 1996 with Oasis. It's Don't Look Back in Anger.

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From the 1993 album Very, that's the Pet Shop Boys and Go West right here on Shire Radio, the Sound Atlantic. So that was the second last one from me. We've got time for one more song. Just before we go, don't forget you can join me tomorrow from 8 p.m. until 9 p.m. doing the 80s at 8, or you can get me straight after that doing the 90s at 9 from 9 p.m. until 10 p.m. We're going to finish off today's show in 1994. This one comes from the beautiful South. It's Good as Gold, Stupid as Mud. You take care. Ta-ra.

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1: Nigel Farage is calling for Green Party leader Zach Polanski to be arrested. It's after an image on Polanski's Instagram showed a man with a T-shirt reading, "We're only making plans for Nigel," followed by an image of a guillotine. Police are conducting inquiries after a report was made by Reform UK. Equalities Minister Bridget Phillipson has been appointed Labour Party chairwoman by Andy Burnham. Announcing her appointment, the Prime Minister says she'll make sure the Labour Party is match fit for the next election. Armed officers will be deployed for the UK's largest Pride festival. It's following the attack on Berlin's Pride event. Defence Secretary Wes Streeting has condemned the absolutely horrific van and stabbing attack in the German capital. That left one person dead and injured at least 29 others. The thoughts of the Prince and Princess of Wales are with everyone affected by the wildfires across France, Spain and the UK. That's in a message from William on social media. He added that the blazes are a stark reminder of the challenges posed by an increasingly extreme climate. Persistent money troubles have been linked to faster brain ageing. The effect's stronger for people who've had disadvantaged childhoods and a bigger genetic risk of Alzheimer's. Jax Wells is from University College London who did the research. He says it calls for social change.
2: What we show is that those are not only individual responsibilities, these are social responsibilities. Whether we protect people or not, whether we have a life course that is smooth or not. So I would say these are food for thought to know what kind of society we want to live in.
1: And Marine Week is underway. Danielle Clifford is from the Wildlife Trusts. She explains why it's so important.
3: 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Every second breath you breathe comes from the ocean. 95% of the UK's imports and exports come from our seas. Every single plug goes back to our seas.
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4: This is your Tuesday evening weather. Tonight will remain generally cloudy with scattered showers feeding in from the southwest. And your overnight temperature low for Lanarkshire is 15 degrees.
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7: Happy Sunday and welcome to the Sunday Club.

Happy Sunday, good afternoon to you, and welcome to Shire Radio, the sound of Lanarkshire's Sunday Club with myself, Jim Tierney, in the seat from now until 5 o'clock, and hopefully we'll have your company till then. We've got some great indie vibes coming your way between now and then, with a hint of Scottish music in there as well. So, yes, a lot to look forward to. Kicked off the show with a belter from, of course, Simple Minds, Waterfront, from Sparkling Rain, Sparkle even in the Rain, from 1983, and then we followed that up with something more recent from 2019, from his debut album Hypersonic Missiles. That was one Mr. Sam Fender, and a song called Will We Talk. So what have we got today? Well, coming up right now, I've got a couple of 60s songs for you. First up, the Kingsmen, then following it up with a Frank Wilson, of course, a Northern Soul classic. And we've also got some 80s in this first hour as well, a wee bit of the 90s, and some more up-to-date stuff as well, but plenty of good music coming your way, which I'll tell you about throughout the next 2 hours. Our album of the week this week is from Charlie from Campus Lang, and he has picked Pixies album from 1989, Doolittle. So we've got two songs from that coming your way as well this afternoon. So lots to fit in, so let's get on with it. First up, as I said, the Kingsmen, followed up by Mr. Frank Wilson.

1965, taking you back to there, and Do I Love You? Indeed I Do, by Mr. Frank Wilson. Of course, another soul classic, and previous to that we gave you The Kingsmen, and another Northern Soul song, Louie Louie, from 1963. It's not all about just indie tunes here on the Sunday Club on Shire Radio, the sound of Lanarkshire. We also put a wee mix in, a couple of 60s songs, a couple of 70s songs as well. But it's all sort of indie vibes with a taste of Scottish music coming your way between now and five. Right, next up, I'm going to give you three in a row from the 80s. First up, a bit of Tears for Fears from their debut album, The Hurtin', and one of the singles from that album, Pale Shelter. Then we're going to follow up with Talk Talk from their The Party's Over album from 1982, and the song Talk Talk, and then The Human League, a track from their classic album from 1981, Dare. It's not a single, I'm not going to tell you what it is, but I think you'll enjoy it. First up, here is Tears for Fears.

0: Human League, and which I think is the best song on that album there from 1981. It was always a standout track for me when I first got the album, way back those many, many moons ago. And that, of course, is Seconds. And the song is about, loosely about, the assassination of John F. Kennedy. And previously that, I gave you Talk Talk from the Other Party's Over album from 1982, and the song Talk Talk. And then we kicked off with a belter it was from their debut album, The Hurting, from 1983, Tears for Fears, Pale Shelter. Three classics from the 80s there for you. But right now, it is time for this.
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0: Yes, one of the listeners has picked again the album of the week for this week. Charlie from Cambuslang has went for the 1989 album by the Pixies, or Pixies, Doolittle. He's picked two songs from it. We'll have one in the second hour, but right now, the first one he's picked, this is Monkey Gone to Heaven.

0: Album of the Week with Jim Tierney.
1: Okay, going to Heaven, Pixies from the Doolittle album from 1989. First choice of Charlie from Canvas Slang for our Album of the Week this week. Second track coming in the second hour. I'm not going to tell you what it is. If you like the Pixies, you'll need to stay tuned. Right now, we're going to give you a wee bit of the Lightning Seeds.

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2: You certainly are. It's a Sunday club, the best indie vibes, maybe about 60s and 70s stuck in there for good measure between now and 5 o'clock. And I just gave you there, of course, the Lightning Seeds from 1992, and that was Sense. Right, next up, two tracks that you probably wouldn't normally hear from these artists. First being R.E.M. from the Document album from 1987, and a track called Strange. And then I'm going to follow up with the 1985 album, Listen Like Thieves. Of course, it's In Excess, and a song called This Time. But first up, R.E.M.

In Excess, taken from the 1985 album, Listen Like Thieves, and that was This Time. Previous to that, R.E.M. and a song you don't normally hear quite a lot of, but taken from one of my favourite R.E.M. albums, Document, and that was a track called Strange. It's Shire Radio, the sound of Lanarkshire. It's a Sunday club, and coming up next, I'm going to play for you an Irish band, a Dublin band called Whippin' Boy, and a song called Personality from their 1995 album, Heartworm. You probably won't have heard a lot of Whippin' Boy, but I'm going to play a track right after it from the group who are sort of relevant just now and very recent just now, who are heavily influenced by this band. And when you hear Whippin' Boy and then you hear who I'm following up with, you'll know I'm right.

Fontaine's DC, taken from their Skinty Fear album from 2022, and that's always a crowd pleaser when they do it live. I Love You, one of the most popular songs, and previously that I gave you Whippin' Boy from their 1995 album Heartworm Personality. And as I said to you just before I played Whippin' Boy, you can tell who Fontaine's DC were influenced by, and that is that band, Whippin' Boy, both Dublin bands as well. So there you go. You might be able to learn something today. Right, we're nearly done for the first hour. I'm going to finish up with The Killers from their Pressure Machine album from 2021, West Hills, and then a Scottish classic to end the first hour. And I'll see you on the other side.

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1: Nigel Farage is calling for Green Party leader Zach Polanski to be arrested. It's after an image on Polanski's Instagram showed a man with a T-shirt reading, "We're only making plans for Nigel," followed by an image of a guillotine. Police are conducting inquiries after a report was made by Reform UK. Equalities Minister Bridget Phillipson has been appointed Labour Party chairwoman by Andy Burnham. Announcing her appointment, the Prime Minister says she'll make sure the Labour Party is match fit for the next election. Armed officers will be deployed for the UK's largest Pride Festival. It's following the attack on Berlin's Pride event. Defence Secretary Wes Streeting has condemned the absolutely horrific van and stabbing attack in the German capital. That left one person dead and injured at least 29 others. The thoughts of the Prince and Princess of Wales are with everyone affected by the wildfires across France, Spain and the UK. That's in a message from William on social media. He added that the blazes are a stark reminder of the challenges posed by an increasingly extreme climate. Persistent money troubles have been linked to faster brain ageing. The effect's stronger for people who've had disadvantaged childhoods and a bigger genetic risk of Alzheimer's. Jax Wells is from University College London who did the research. He says it calls for social change.
2: What we show is that those are not only individual responsibilities, these are social responsibilities. Whether we protect people or not, whether we have a life course that is smooth or not. So I would say these are food for thought to know what kind of society we want to live in.
1: And Marine Week is underway. Danielle Clifford is from the Wildlife Trusts. She explains why it's so important.
3: 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Every second breath you breathe comes from the ocean. 95% of the UK's imports and exports come from our seas. Every single plug goes back to our seas.
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0: Lanarkshire weather.
4: This is your Tuesday evening weather. Tonight will remain generally cloudy with scattered showers feeding in from the southwest. And your overnight temperature low for Lanarkshire is 15 degrees.
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Welcome back to the second hour of the Sunday Club here with myself, Jim Tierney on Shire Radio, the sound of Lanarkshire. Some great indie vibes coming your way for the best part of the next hour, up till 5 o'clock. And we've got a wee bit of 70 stuck in there as well for good measure. Thanks very much for your company. Hopefully you're kicking back and enjoying your Sunday afternoon and enjoying my show. Still to come in this hour, our second track from our album of the week, chosen by Charlie from Camp Slang. And it was a Doolittle's album from 1989 by the Pixies, and we'll have the second song from that. Again, I'm not going to tell you what it is, you'll need to stay tuned to find out. And we've also got a special mention or a special request. I've had it for a few weeks now, well, from last week, from a young man called Colin Waters, and he has wanted me to play a classic Blue Nile track, so that's still to come in the second hour as well. We've also got another couple of classics from the 80s, we've got a couple of classics from the 70s, and I've got some great stuff between now and five. But next up, I'm going to give you two from the 70s. First up, Ardeen Taylor from 1973, There's a Ghost in My House, followed up by that belter as from the album What's Going On by Marvin Gaye, the title track.

classic from Mr. Marvin Gaye, from his album of the same name, What's Going On, from 1971. And it always gets me there, that song. You can't see what I'm doing because we're on radio, but I'm beating my heart because it always gets me in the heart, that song, because the meaning behind the song, and it just captures the moment of that time in the 70s and what was happening and what it's all about. Basically, I'm telling you what the song is here. And it always brings a smile to my face, even though it's the meaning behind the song is pretty sad, but it always makes me smile. So there you go. Previously that, Ardeen Taylor, There's a Ghost in My House, his classic from 1973. Right, okay, let's go on with the music then, and I'm going to give you another three from the 80s. I'm an 80s child, you know, not born in the 80s, but grew up with the 80s music. I've always loved 80s music, I always will. And I'm going to give you three songs that you've probably not heard for a long time. I'm going to give you something from a band called The Fix, and it was a song from them from 1981 called Stand or Fall, which was a great single, which I still have in my collection. I'm also going to give you a Flock of Seagulls from their second album, Listen, from 1982, and one of the singles from that, Nightmares. But first up, I'm going to start off with a song from a man called John Fox, who was the original singer in Ultravox, that moved on to do a lot of solo stuff himself. My brother Martin was a big, big fan of John Fox, so if Martin's listening, and hopefully he is, I dedicate this to you, Martin. I wasn't a massive fan of John Fox, but I like some of his stuff, and I always liked his song endlessly. So here we go, three in a row. First up, John Fox.

0: That was a track from 1981 and a standout single for them called Stand or Fall. It was a standout single for me. I really enjoyed that song when it was out. I still have it in my collection, as I keep saying on this show every week. I've still got a lot of records in my collection. A lot of them are in the garage, right enough. But I must start to try to bring them back into the house. But anyway, I'm digressing again. Previous to that, a song that I've always loved, and it was a bit of a new direction for Flock of Seagulls on their second album, and that was a single called Nightmares. Very, quite heavy for Flock of Seagulls at that time, and that was, I said, from their second album Listen from 1982, and we kicked off the three in a row endlessly from the Golden Section 1983 album by Mr. John Fox. Sunday Club, it's myself, Jim Tierney, here till 5 o'clock, here on Shire Radio, the sound of Lanarkshire, and it is now again time for this
1: album of the week with Jim Tierney,
0: chosen by one of our listeners called Charlie, who stays out there in Cambus Lang, and he has went for the 1989 album by Pixies called Doolittle. We had Monkey Gone to Heaven, the first choice from him in the first hour, and his second choice is one of the other singles from the album. This is Here Comes Your Man.

0: album of the week with Jim Tierney.
1: That was our second song and our final song from our album of the week this week, and that was from Charlie from Gambit Slang and Doolittle, The Pixies, Here Comes Your Man was the second track. If you liked to hear an album of the week choice for yourself on this show, then all you need to do is what Charlie did, drop me a line, jim@shireradio.co.uk. Let us know the album, pick two songs from it. Has to sort of have an indie, new wave, alternative music vibe to it, or it can be a Scottish, because we've got that Scottish related element here on the show as well. Okay, next up we're going to play two songs for you which I think have got the best drum intros in any tracks I've ever heard in my life. Two songs that have got great drum intros. Being a drummer myself in my younger days, I really appreciate this. So I'm going to play the two of them in a row for you. I love the two songs, and I'm going to ask you to think to yourself, which one is the better drum intro? I know what my choice is. I'm not going to tell you what the songs are,

How good is that? That's the Jam, of course, Funeral Pyre, taken from 1981. It was a single. It wasn't on any of their albums. I just think the drums on it are tremendous, but I always like Rick Butler as a drummer. He's a brilliant drummer. Clem Burke as well, Blondie, on the first one I played for you, Dreaming, from the Reach to the Beat album from 1979. You just cannot beat that drum introduction to that song. It is just fantastic. It's hard to choose between the two. I don't know how you what you've chosen out there, but obviously you have your reasons for it, but I would always go with Dreaming by Blondie, and Clem Burke's drum intro is fantastic and it's absolutely just blows you away. But I would also say Rick Butler's Funeral Pyre by The Jam is close to it. So they're my two favourite drum intros from bands. If you've got any views on it, just let me know here on Shire Radio. Right, next up, I'm going to give you a song from Ride. This is called Vapor Trail.

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1: You certainly are, and it's nearly time for me to go here on the Sunday Club on Shire Radio, the sound of Lanarkshire. Thank you for your company today. I just gave you two in a row there. I gave you a ride from their 1990 album, Nowhere Called, a song called Vapor Trail, and then a wee bit of Scottishness there from his third and final album, Loud Cool and the Commotions, from 1987, and Jennifer, She Said. I'm going to finish off with two Scottish songs, or two Scottish related artists. The first one up is the belter from the Blue Nile, Tinseltown in the Rain, from their album Hats from 1989. And it's requested by one Mr. Colm Waters. He's asked me for it for a wee while. I'm sorry it's taken me so long to get around to playing it for you, Colm, but I'm sure you'll enjoy it right now. And then I'm going to follow up and finish the show off with the Water Boys from their album of the same name, Fisherman's Blues, and the title track. And that's that for myself. I'll be back next Sunday doing much of the same here on Shire Radio, the sound of Lanarkshire, the Sunday Club from 3 till 5. Keep it Shire Radio for the rest of the evening. Enjoy what's left of your weekend, and ta-ra!

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1: Nigel Farage is calling for Green Party leader Zach Polanski to be arrested. It's after an image on Polanski's Instagram showed a man with a T-shirt reading, "We're only making plans for Nigel," followed by an image of a guillotine. Police are conducting inquiries after a report was made by Reform UK. Equalities Minister Bridget Phillipson has been appointed Labour Party chairwoman by Andy Burnham. Announcing her appointment, the Prime Minister says she'll make sure the Labour Party is match fit for the next election. Armed officers will be deployed for the UK's largest Pride festival. It's following the attack on Berlin's Pride event. Defence Secretary Wes Streeting has condemned the absolutely horrific van and stabbing attack in the German capital that left one person dead and injured at least 29 others. The thoughts of the Prince and Princess of Wales are with everyone affected by the wildfires across France, Spain and the UK. That's in a message from William on social media. He added that the blazes are a stark reminder of the challenges posed by an increasingly extreme climate. Persistent money troubles have been linked to faster brain ageing. The effect's stronger for people who've had disadvantaged childhoods and a bigger genetic risk of Alzheimer's. Jax Wells is from University College London who did the research. He says it calls for social change.
2: What we show is that those are not only individual responsibilities, these are social responsibilities. Whether we protect people or not, whether we have a life course that is smooth or not. So I would say these are food for thought to know what kind of society we want to live in.
1: And Marine Week is underway. Danielle Clifford is from the Wildlife Trusts. She explains why it's so important.
3: It doesn't matter where you live around the UK, you are connected to our seas. Every second breath you breathe comes from the ocean. 95% of the UK's imports and exports come from our seas. Every single plug goes back to our seas.
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0: Lanarkshire weather.
4: This is your Tuesday evening weather. Tonight will remain generally cloudy with scattered showers feeding in from the southwest. And your overnight temperature low for Lanarkshire is 15 degrees.
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0: Hello, are you a fan of great Scottish popular new wave and indie music? 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
1: Nigel Farage is calling for Green Party leader Zach Polanski to be arrested. It's after an image on Polanski's Instagram showed a man with a T-shirt reading, "We're only making plans for Nigel," followed by an image of a guillotine. Police are conducting inquiries after a report was made by Reform UK. Equalities Minister Bridget Phillipson has been appointed Labour Party chairwoman by Andy Burnham. Announcing her appointment, the Prime Minister says she'll make sure the Labour Party is match fit for the next election. Armed officers will be deployed for the UK's largest Pride Festival. It's following the attack.